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And when I'm looking for a husband, when I'm looking for a place to eat, when I'm looking for something to buy, I'm always listening to Power 92.3 Jams on the app, baby. 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

off a tick, me know for top. 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
3: 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That's for all my scammers and my kid money.

0: talking to you. Spin that. Let's go. Spin that. And I'm trying to help you avoid not doing that. You know what I'm saying? I don't even want you to spend none. I want you to get your tickets for the free. That's right, man. The Big Boys Toys going down, man, this weekend. Magic Springs. Yes, that's right, man. Friday night, we at Magic Springs for the Adult Splash. Saturday night, we at the Arkansas State Fairgrounds, man, for the Big Boys Toys Truck and Car Show, man. And then Sunday, Juvie! The 400 Degrees Band, the special guest, going down at the hall, baby. That's right, man. I got triple the ticket hookup going down for you tonight, man. Make sure you're locked in for your chance to win right here on the People Station. 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

0: Shoulda never. Right here on the People Station, Power 923, man. More music continuing to roll throughout the night. Don't want you to go anywhere. It's The Voice, CTC, talking to you. Be sure to go tap in with me on social media, IG. You can find me at The Voice, CTC. All right? And on Facebook at Christian Washington, man. Posting events daily, right? Juneteenth is approaching us slowly, right? Plus, this week, oh, man, on fire. That's right, man. Friday night, Adult Splash. The biggest pool party of the year. Going down in Magic Springs, and you know your boy CTC is going to be partying, because what's a party without CTC? Nothing at all. All right? And, of course, I want you to pull up this weekend. So much so that I got tickets on deck for you that I'll be giving away in the next hour, man, alongside the Arkansas Big Boys Toys. All right? Trucks and Car Show, man. Plus, Juvie is going to be in town on Sunday at the Hall, man. Double the ticket hookup on that as well. It's CTC on the People Station, man. More music coming up next right here. The Voice. It's 923. Let's go, y'all. The Broadway Joe
1: 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Trying to help a poor sister out. Married for 10 years. Her husband died 4 years ago. She met a new guy 2 years ago. They're now engaged to be married. They got into a heated argument. She left home, didn't tell him where she was going. When she returned home the next day, she found out that he had flushed her dead husband's ashes down the toilet. She's wondering, can she forgive him and still go through with this wedding or not? Give her some advice.
2: 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Nah, he a narcissist. No.
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0: Power 92 Jam, the People Station, the Big Dog, CTC, talking to ya. Alright, Mix 78, my guy DJ Peace Roof right here on the People Station. Don't forget this Friday night, man, I'll be live on location, of course, and hosting. That's right, man. Magic Springs, it's going down this Friday night, the Adult Splash. The talk of the town, man. Talk of the century. All right, you ain't got your tickets yet. Good luck. All right, I'm calling by Wednesday. Tickets gonna be sold out. All right, so play with it if you want to. I would normally tell you you can get tickets at the door, but this one you might not be able to. All right, so get your tickets now. Head over to the Magic Springs website and lock in your tickets. Plus, I got a couple I want to give away tonight. All right, all you gotta do is hang tight. It's the Voice CTC on the People Station Power 923. Let's get it, y'all.
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13: A Better Life with Dr. Sanjay Gupta.
14: We've talked a lot about measles over the past year, but mumps has largely flown under the radar, even though it's been making a bit of a comeback as well. That's because fewer people are getting the MMR vaccine, which stands for measles, mumps, and rubella. The vaccine's been around for decades. It is effective. It is safe. What makes mumps outbreaks difficult to contain is that symptoms usually don't appear for 2 to 3 weeks after someone's been exposed. And that can make it hard to pin down where that exposure took place. And someone who is infected can transmit the virus to someone else before they are symptomatic. If you get sick, which could manifest like a run-of-the-mill respiratory virus or the telltale swelling of your cheeks and jaw, all you can really do at that point is to treat the symptoms and also isolate yourself so you don't infect anyone else. I'm Dr. Sanjay Gupta, helping you live a better life.
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0: Power 92 Jam, the People Station, the Big Dog, CTC talking to you. I got to get updated. I know the game is crazy right now. Game 3, going down tonight, man. Who you taking? Spurs, New York Knicks? Who's up right now? Somebody update me. Text me right now, 501-381-0923. But please don't text and drive so you don't end up in a car wreck. But if you do, right, I got the perfect person for you to call. It's the law for the Jeremy Blam. Yes, my dog, Attorney JB. That's what I call him, all right? This is CTC's personal attorney, all right? So listen here. If you want to be tapped in, I can't tap you in no better. All right, this type of dude right here is the one you want in your corner after an accident. He already understands how hard it's going to be when you're dealing with pain, medical bills, missed work, all while the insurance company ain't trying to pay you a dime. JB, going to get you that check. I'm telling you now. All right? You don't need nobody else on your team. Tap in. Attorney Jeremy Blam, he's got you. 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Never, all right? So I got you. Make sure you're locking in. You need a man with a plan? That's Jay Blam, the CTC on the People Station 923.
1: Trying to help a power brother out. He's in his late 20s now, but as a teenager, he did a 5-year stint in prison, and his mother never came to see him, so he only celebrates his birthday. His girlfriend is telling him, you gotta celebrate Mother's Day. That's your only mom. Spend some time with mom. He says, I can't do it. Power listeners, how do you feel? Should he work it out and celebrate Mother's Day or not?
2: I told my mama she better not come see me.
1: Okay. Ooh.
2: Why do y'all think that folks got to do time with y'all? Man up. It's your time. You do it.
3: So two wrongs don't make a right. But hey, in this case, I'm split decision right now, Joe. Yo, you should have went seeing your son, woman. I ain't on your side and I ain't on his. I'm sorry.
4: If he chooses to say he's not going to celebrate with his mama and something happens because life happens, right, can he live with that? Make his decision based on doing whatever you can live with, brother.
5: 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That's your mama. You only got one. Don't wait until they close that casket, because I promise you're going to turn into a big old puddle of tears. It's going to be too late, though. She gone.
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1: Whoa, whoa, whoa, whoa, whoa.
0: Mr. Hem is here.

Yo, what up? This is the one and only comedian Jesse McDonald, a.k.a. Mr. I Ain't Drunk, I Just Walked This Way. 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

0: Rolling down tonight. Don't want you to go anywhere, man. It is the All Request album. You got a request. You want to get off of your chest? Hit me up. 501-310-923. That is the number. That's 501-310-923. That is the number. All right. I want to take time right now to send a huge shout out to the Juneteenth food giveaway going down Friday, June 19th. Actually, on Juneteenth Day, right? It's the Jacksonville Community Center. That's Broadway Joe County right there, man. That's what I like to call it, man. Hosted by the Arkansas Martin Luther King Jr. Commission, man. Pull up your car. All right. Yes. No ID required. First come, first serve. You know what to do. 10 a.m., 1 p.m. I want to see you there. Celebrate freedom, support. This is our community, all right? It's the People Station. 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
9: Making sure your kids get enough sleep. It's one of the most important things you can do for them as a parent, and yet it's often overlooked. Not only does sleep in the early years set the stage for mental and physical health, it also creates the foundation for how one sleeps later in life. That's according to the National Sleep Foundation. Now, that organization recommends 14 to 17 hours a night for newborns, 12 to 15 for infants, 11 to 14 for toddlers, 10 to 13 for preschoolers, and 9 to 11 for school-aged children. When it's age appropriate, start by talking to your kids about why sleep is important. It helps their body grow, helps their brains learn, helps their mood stay steady. Don't underestimate the importance of a routine. You can even narrate what you're doing step by step to help them along the way. I'm Dr. Sanjay Gupta, helping you live a better life.
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0: Isabel, Gibeon, right here on the People Station Power 923. More music continuing to roll throughout the night. Don't want you to go anywhere. Beautiful thing is, you ain't got to, all right? I'll tell you what you need to do, though, right? That is lock it in, all right, for your chance to win, okay? That's right, man. We are sending you, jetting you away to go see Doja Cat in the city of your choice, as well as sending you out to see Lionel Richie with Earth, Wind, and Fire, right? 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You need to be listening in. Four keywords a day. That's four for each giveaway, okay? So make sure you lock it in. Your next keyword comes with Broadway Joe bright and early in the morning right here on the People Station at CTC 0923.
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2: Trying to help a power brother out. He's in his late 20s now, but as a teenager, he did a five-year stint in prison, and his mother never came to see him, so he only celebrates his birthday. His girlfriend is telling him, you gotta celebrate Mother's Day. That's your only mom. Spend some time with mom. He says, I can't do it. Power listeners, how do you feel? Should he work it out and celebrate Mother's Day or not?
3: Talk to your mother about the situation. Because one thing, mom didn't put you there. You put yourself there. And when your mom dead and gone, you're going to wish you had a talk to her. But at the end of the day, tell that young man to trust God with this. Tell him to read Proverbs 3 and 5. And when he reads that there, he will get his answer. And tell him, don't hold a grudge against your mother, because you only got one. Your mother is your best friend. If you don't do nothing else, read that. And God, he will release that pain that you have. And tell him, I say it coming from the rib, love you much.
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14: A Better Life with Dr. Sanjay Gupta.
15: We've talked a lot about measles over the past year, but mumps has largely flown under the radar, even though it's been making a bit of a comeback as well. That's because fewer people are getting the MMR vaccine, which stands for measles, mumps, and rubella. The vaccine's been around for decades. It is effective. It is safe. What makes mumps outbreaks difficult to contain is that symptoms usually don't appear for 2 to 3 weeks after someone's been exposed. And that can make it hard to pin down where that exposure took place. And someone who is infected can transmit the virus to someone else before they are symptomatic. If you get sick, which could manifest like a run-of-the-mill respiratory virus or the telltale swelling of your cheeks and jaw, all you can really do at that point is to treat the symptoms and also isolate yourself so you don't infect anyone else. I'm Dr. Sanjay Gupta, helping you live a better life.
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The friend zone when you hug like this. Nibble on your ear, touch your butt like this. We adjust like this. If God's a girl, then the God we trust like this.

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1: Trying to help a poor brother out. He's married with two young kids, and every time he visits his parents, they love talking about what he did in his past, all the bad things. He told his parents, that's not good because it could influence my kids. But they tell him to suck it up because you did it. Par listeners, he wants them to stop. What do you think?
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3: 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My son, how you get suspended? Why are you suspended? 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
3: 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More bad than good.
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21: Colleague of mine was telling me the other day about how their Instagram feed is filled with videos, most of them kind of funny, about how grandparents and friends tend to bulldoze new parents out of the way to get to see their baby. As a dad of three daughters, I know how life really does become all about them the moment those kids are born. But I also know parents are still people, too, who need their own attention beyond being mom or dad. And moms, in particular in those early years, can feel especially invisible in the eyes of other people. So what can you do to stop contributing to what is known as maternal invisibility? Women we spoke to said these two things were the most helpful. When people stopped to ask how they could best support them, number one, or when they took the initiative to handle certain tasks that obviously needed to be done. I'm Dr. Sanjay Gupta, helping you live a better life.
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1: 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Somebody tell them people Mr. Hem is here.
2: Whoa, whoa, whoa, whoa, whoa, whoa.
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2: Whoa, whoa, whoa, whoa, whoa, whoa.
1: Mr. Hem.

0: 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Make your word when you see it, be the business. 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Falling hard on another hemisphere. Somebody tell them people Mr. Hem is here.
1: Whoa, whoa, whoa, whoa, whoa, whoa.
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0: You can put me any place on the map, cause I'm him. Never chase bread, chase the vision. Make your word when you see it be the business. No cap, God am a witness. 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Big Master P vibe, no limit. Falling hard on another hemisphere. Somebody tell them people Mr. Him is here.
1: Whoa, whoa, whoa, whoa, whoa, whoa.
0: Mr. Him is here.
1: Whoa, whoa, whoa, whoa, whoa, whoa.
0: Mr. Him.
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1: Trying to help a poor brother out. He's married with two young kids, and every time he visits his parents, they love talking about what he did in his past. All the bad things. He told his parents, that's not good because it could influence my kids. But they tell him to suck it up because you did it. Par listeners, he wants them to stop. What do you think?
2: I'm just trying to figure out, is he just going around lying to his kids about what he did when he grown up? What's going on?
3: Yeah, that's what he's doing. That's what he's doing.
2: And Keith, what I'm trying to figure out, what in the world do he mean that when he said to me that don't say it no more? What I'm just trying, you going too far. What are you going to do when I keep going? Now, that's what I want to know. I want to know when I keep telling your children, my grandkids, about what you done, what you going to do when I keep doing it. Because I'm going to keep doing it because you called Broadway Joe and told Broadway Joe and y'all put it on the radio. You ain't going to do nothing. Shut up. You done it. We laughing about it. You ain't going to do nothing. I'm going to tell your wife what you done too, baby. You better watch it with one eye open.
3: One eye open.
1: More fun in the morning. 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More.
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12: A Better Life with Dr. Sanjay Gupta.
13: If you are struggling with substance abuse, alcohol, pills, whatever it may be, first of all, it's nothing to be ashamed of. We know addiction is a brain disease, and we also know getting into recovery can be tough. Also, in case this helps, I want to tell you about a new study out of Harvard School of Public Health, which found that spiritual belief, the idea of a steady religious practice, had a protective effect from addiction. Experts we talked to told us there were probably a few reasons why this might be the case. Number one, excessive drug and alcohol use would not be the norm in a religious community, and people want to fit in. Two, a belief in a higher power provides people with hope and solace, great foils for addiction. And three, and I think there's some merit to this, regular attendance in a faith community also provides connection. Just like in AA, camaraderie and social support is often what you need. I'm Dr. Sanjay Gupta, helping you live a better life.
14: 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He's got socks. 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
7: I heard what you said through the grapevine. 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

grapevine. 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Work on

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1: Dougie, you told me he been on some positive. 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
1: 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If God's a

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0: It's a last chance big winning Thursday this week as we have your last chance to this weekend's event. 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Ooh, it's going to be crazy. 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Thursday. 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
10: Making sure your kids get enough sleep. It's one of the most important things you can do for them as a parent, and yet it's often overlooked. Not only does sleep in the early years set the stage for mental and physical health, it also creates the foundation for how one sleeps later in life. That's according to the National Sleep Foundation. Now, that organization recommends 14 to 17 hours a night for newborns, 12 to 15 for infants, 11 to 14 for toddlers, 10 to 13 for preschoolers, and 9 to 11 for school-aged children. When it's age appropriate, start by talking to your kids about why sleep is important. It helps their body grow, helps their brains learn, helps their mood stay steady. Don't underestimate the importance of a routine. You can even narrate what you're doing step by step to help them along the way. I'm Dr. Sanjay Gupta, helping you live a better life.
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0: We're talking about it because it's in the news. And it comes from one of my good friends, David Banner. He says you can never trust a cheater when it comes to business. How do you feel about it?
1: If you with somebody and you cheating on them, no, bro. We can't be cool like that. 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

0: top. 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Never chase bread, chase the vision. Make your word when you see it be the business. No cap, God am a witness. 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Big Master P vibe, no limit. Falling hard on another hemisphere. Somebody tell them people Mr. Hem is here.
1: Whoa, whoa, whoa, whoa, whoa, whoa.
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0: Mr. Hem.
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7: A Better Life with Dr. Sanjay Gupta.
8: If you are struggling with substance abuse, alcohol, pills, whatever it may be, first of all, it's nothing to be ashamed of. We know addiction is a brain disease, and we also know getting into recovery can be tough. Also, in case this helps, I want to tell you about a new study at a Harvard School of Public Health, which found that spiritual belief, the idea of a steady religious practice, had a protective effect from addiction. Experts we talked to told us there were probably a few reasons why this might be the case. Number one, excessive drug and alcohol use would not be the norm in a religious community, and people want to fit in. Two, a belief in a higher power provides people with hope and solace, great foils for addiction. And three, and I think there's some merit to this, regular attendance in a faith community also provides connection. Just like in AA, camaraderie and social support is often what you need. I'm Dr. Sanjay Gupta, helping you live a better life.
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1: Grosky, you know what I'm saying? 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
1: 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She got very offended, power listeners. 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
8: Have you ever noticed that you mostly breathe through one nostril at a time? Even when you're not sick, even when your allergies aren't bothering you. The body actually switches the dominant nostril as frequently as every 2 hours while we're awake. That's according to Adam Taylor, an anatomy professor at Lancaster University in the UK. This alternating cycle is automatic. It's regulated subconsciously by the hypothalamus in the brain, he said. Your body does this to give each nostril a chance to rest and repair, so they don't get too dried out, which could make it easier for pathogens and inflammation to cause damage. Now, Taylor also said, studies suggest the left nostril may be more dominant, and when the right nostril is dominant, the body is in a more alert or even stressed state. Who knew? Pretty fascinating stuff. I'm Dr. Sanjay Gupta, helping you live a better life.
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y'all, it's your girl Cheryl Underwood. 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

trapping no dark skin, country old, gathered out the mud, 6-1, old thug old. 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
8: Have you ever noticed that you mostly breathe through one nostril at a time? Even when you're not sick, even when your allergies aren't bothering you. The body actually switches the dominant nostril as frequently as every 2 hours while we're awake. That's according to Adam Taylor, an anatomy professor at Lancaster University in the UK. This alternating cycle is automatic. It's regulated subconsciously by the hypothalamus in the brain, he said. Your body does this to give each nostril a chance to rest and repair so they don't get too dried out, which could make it easier for pathogens and inflammation to cause damage. Now, Taylor also said studies suggest the left nostril may be more dominant, and when the right nostril is dominant, the body is in a more alert or even stressed state. Who knew? Pretty fascinating stuff. I'm Dr. Sanjay Gupta, helping you live a better life.
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0: Yo, what up? This is the one and only comedian Jesse McDonald, a.k.a. Mr. I Ain't Drunk, I Just Walked This Way. I listen to Power 92 on the app everywhere I go. You don't believe me? Try it for yourself.
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1: Trying to help a power sister out. She got a promotion on her job to a floor manager. Her supervisor came to her and said, hey, look, you got to start leading by example. People are looking up at you. You know, monkey see, monkey do. She got very offended, power listeners. 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
2: If that supervisor has a track record of saying things that are offensive to black people, then she should definitely go to HR. If that supervisor does not have a track record of saying things that are offensive to black people, she should call that supervisor in the office, sit that supervisor down, and educate that supervisor. You have a lot of people who are, you know, a lot of white people who are ignorant to black culture. You have a lot of black people who are ignorant to white culture. And in those situations, education is important.
1: 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Brother Muhammad, you brought it home. You brought it home this morning, man. You brought it home, my brother. 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
2: Steps, I be poppin', glasses, wrong with that motion, I be in the cut, sneaky link, she say this her, I don't give a f, these trying to scrap the foot, I'm

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Mm-hmm.

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0: out. 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
1: Yeah.
0: You was ex for a reason, so ain't no motherfucking reason to be reasonable.
1: Yeah, right.
0: You the type I slap out.
1: Slap
0: and
1: out.
0: You mad cause I got a bag in my back out.
1: Yeah.
0: Keep playing, I'ma snap out.
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0: It's a last chance big winning Thursday this week as we have your last chance to this weekend's event Saturday. 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Ooh, it's going to be crazy. And then Sunday, it's the great Juman performing live at the Hall. It's the double ticket hookup on this last chance big winning Thursday. Hey, we trying to get you set for the weekend, baby, right here on the People's Station. 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
1: I heard what you said through the grapevine. Funny thing about your problems, they ain't mine. 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How I'm crossing these state lines. 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

grapevine. 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Working hard.

0: 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She met this guy. They've been seeing one another now for about a month. Nothing serious, no intimacy, but she met his older brother, and she really digs him, and looks like he's digging her. Power listeners, should she move on to the bigger brother? How you feel?
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let's get the party started. See you at the bar, you was hardly talking. That's when I knew that your heart was scarring. 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Like, wait, babe, let me ask your pardon.

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This your boy Joe Johnson. 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
1: Trying to help a power sister out. Married for 10 years. Her husband died 4 years ago. She met a new guy 2 years ago. They're now engaged to be married. They got into a heated argument. She left home, didn't tell him where she was going. When she returned home the next day, she found out that he had flushed her dead husband's ashes down the toilet. She's wondering, can she forgive him and still go through with this wedding or not? Give her some advice.
2: Tell that man to keep rock. Because if he that insecure over a dead man's ashes, just imagine what he'd be over if she was... Nah, he a narcissist. No.
3: Look at man, I think they need to go on stay, just go on stay together, Joe. Here, both of them remedial.
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1: Hey, what's good, y'all? It's Rampage Wood. And you know, anytime I'm in the city, I'm locked in to Power 92 Jams, the People Station. 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
0: Where you at?
1: At the house with it, watching sinners.
0: Who you with?
1: On the couch with my favorite sinner. 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
1: Yeah. Oh, you know, I just be getting out my body sometimes. It's just matching up to my aesthetics, but you know what I'm saying? Motherfuckers don't even be appreciating it. It's cool.

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1: Hey, man, say, man, it's your boy, the real K King. 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

0: What up, fam? This your boy, Big Sit. The essence of a woman, oh, she ain't got it. 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
1: It's that Mississippi. Yeah, she down in the country, turned up outside with a whole lot more.

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1: Trying to help a power brother out. He's in his late 20s now, but as a teenager, he did a 5-year stint in prison, and his mother never came to see him, so he only celebrates his birthday. His girlfriend is telling him, you gotta celebrate Mother's Day. That's your only mom. Spend some time with mom. He says, I can't do it. Power listeners, how do you feel? Should he work it out and celebrate Mother's Day or not?
2: I told my mama she better not come see me.
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6: 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It's going to be too late, though. She gone.
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12: If you are struggling with substance abuse, alcohol, pills, whatever it may be, first of all, it's nothing to be ashamed of. We know addiction is a brain disease, and we also know getting into recovery can be tough. Also, in case this helps, I want to tell you about a new study at a Harvard School of Public Health, which found that spiritual belief, the idea of a steady religious practice, had a protective effect from addiction. Experts we talked to told us there were probably a few reasons why this might be the case. Number one, excessive drug and alcohol use would not be the norm in a religious community, and people want to fit in. Two, a belief in a higher power provides people with hope and solace, great foils for addiction. And three, and I think there's some merit to this, regular attendance in a faith community also provides connection. Just like in AA, camaraderie and social support is often what you need. I'm Dr. Sanjay Gupta, helping you live a better life.
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1: Groski, you know what I'm saying? 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

0: I think we got things straight now. It's 6:05, 5 minutes after 6 o'clock, and welcome to it. This is that Tuesday morning Ask the Attorney Day edition of the Broadway Joe Morning Show. Got to give some big props out to the W. Howe Flowers Law Society, providing us with an attorney once a month to answer your legal questions. And if you've got any drama or problems with the popo, today is the day to get your questions answered for free. And I got a couple of keywords to kick things off here this morning, because we've got two big jetaways for you. Doja Cat, city of your choice. S.O. That's an easy one to text in. S.O. Text S.O. to 95819. And if you'd like to see Lionel Richie along with Earth, Wind, and Fire, it's C-E-L-C-E-I-L-I-N-G. Ceiling. C-E-I-L-I-N-G. That goes to 95819 also. So those are your two keywords today. You have until 9 o'clock to text those keywords in. And we got the big birthday bash that's coming up. And if you like to be there, Keith Gleason, Big Rob, big birthday. Hey, I'll give you the exact time for you to win tickets for that. We got all that coming up for you here this morning. And a pretty good looking day out there today. It's going to be a hot one today. Heat advisory. As a matter of fact, that's our top news story. Heat advisory today. And the cooling centers will be open no matter where you live. Heat index expected to be over 100 degrees today. So get ready for some very warm temperatures. A temperature today high only in the low 90s. But that heat index is what we have to look out for. So again, heat index today over 100 degrees. So anything outside is going to need plenty of fluid, whether you got your dogs, your pets, and please check on the elderly today. We'll be talking more about all of that. We've got it coming up. All that's on the way this morning. Comedian Keith Gleason with us. And the Spurs win big last night. That's
1: win
0: a big one.
1: Big is an understatement, Joe. Very good game on last night. Not so good for Knicks fans. They were in the building. It was reported that, and I'm not so sure this, Joe, they said $1 million for a seat. I don't know. I think that's a little outrageous there. But that's what they were saying. I saw one little boy sitting courtside, looked like his grandfather. I was like, man, this boy has some money, because he looked like he was about 12 years old, Joe.
0: That's an experience you'll never, ever forget.
1: Never forget. As a matter of fact, Josh Hart fell in his grandfather's lap, and he was sitting next to him, looked like his grandfather. So I said, yeah, they got some paper up there. But not so good for the Knicks, because they fall to the San Antonio Spurs at home, 115 to 111. And, of course, Donald Trump was in the building, and he was met with an array of boos when they showed him on the big screen, Joe. At Madison Square Garden.
0: He fell asleep.
1: Yeah, they say he was dozing off.
0: You know he's going to fuck doze off, man.
1: I'm going to tell you something. If you're a sports fan, I don't care what's going on. If you're watching the game, you're watching the game. You ain't dozing off. But he tried his best to take the spotlight off of the Knicks, and he did just that. And then he's talking about coming to the next game. I know they're like, please stay at home. Please do not come. Because, you know, you have to do so much with security and everything. People say they had to wait in long lines to get in. Dude,
0: I told you. He was throwing the rhythm off. The coach, New York's coach, says he has a routine that he goes through every game. And he always stays at home. But because of the traffic, getting there early and all of that, he stayed with the team at the hotel. So he even changed his routine.
1: Yeah.
0: That's what we want you to do. Keep changing your routine.
1: Keep changing
0: your routine. Keep doing all that other stuff.

0: Just keep your mind. Can't get enough ticket for my mama to come. All that is too expensive for me to bring my girlfriends. Yep. S with an S.
1: Popcorn costs triple.
0: Yeah.
1: All of that.
0: Let's keep throwing it off.
1: So he most definitely threw him off on last
0: Please,
1: night.
0: Mr. President, come to Wednesday night's game.
1: Please, Mr. President. Please have nothing else to do.
0: Yeah, come on out Wednesday night. We need you there.
1: Yeah, man. Yeah, man. That was a big game on last night. And the sad news coming out of Chicago, former NBA forward Stacey King passes away at the age of 59. The three-time NBA champion with the Chicago Bulls in their first run, the first three championships, and longtime Bulls broadcaster. The medical examiner, we will find out exactly what the cause of death was there. And then to slide over to some trending stories, we talked about it on yesterday. Scary Movie 6 is now at $100 million at the box office. Congratulations goes out to the Wayans family. Not just the brothers, but the family, because the entire family is in this movie. And after 31 years, the Labradors are no longer America's favorite dog.
0: Once I tell you
1: the favorite dog, you won't be surprised. You'll be like, yeah, I'll be seeing everybody with that dog. Everybody. We're going to get into that. Customers are saying that tipping has become ridiculous. I made a post about this and people got on to me, Joe. Mm. And I'm like, man, they didn't got to the point now. It's almost like they're forcing you to tip. You know what I'm saying? Depending on where you're going at. Chris Brown is heading to court to fight for joint custody for his daughter. So that's good news there. And we've been talking about it. Carmelo Anthony, not the former NBA player, but Carmelo Anthony in Texas, his trial has begun and it's getting more and more intense.
2: Could be going to the jury here in a couple of days, man.
1: The Black Panthers even showed up in uniform outside the courtroom, so it's getting very intense. And the family of Star Trek icon Nichelle Nichols, they are awarded $13 million in a wrongful death lawsuit. We're going to talk about all those stories, air ting, as the Jamaicans would say. All that coming up in sports, entertainment, and trending stories.
0: All right, heat advisory today. We're going to tell you a little bit more about that. Heat index expected to climb to over 105 degrees. So it's like we go from 0 to 100 here in Arkansas.
1: Real quick.
0: 0 to 100 real quick.
1: Real quick.
0: So heat advisory, we're going to talk more about that coming up. And you saw on television the fights, the arrests at England School in the England School District. Well, they've got some changes in the handbook, and we're going to tell you about that because zero tolerance is in full effect, and you may not even be playing any sport if you can't control your temper at the games. We're going to talk more about that. That's happening in England. Also, Aaron Spencer, we told you about him, the gentleman that's running for sheriff. He's probably going to win, but the one thing they won't be able to do, the charges were dismissed, and they cannot retry him again. Mm-hmm. So, look like he might be the next sheriff there in Lono County. We'll tell you more about that.
1: Yeah, they're saying it's like it never happened.
0: One man is killed in North Little Rock, and they found him in an apartment. As a matter of fact, it's over there where we were broadcasting live.
1: In North Little Rock?
0: Yeah, North Little Rock.
1: Jefferson Manor.
0: Mm-hmm. That area over there. So, we'll tell you more about that coming up this morning. And UAMS is offering free dental services for the kids. And that's coming up on this Friday. We're going to tell you more about that. All that's coming up. It is 6:12, 12 after 6, and we're taking early morning birthdays and anniversaries. I'll give you exact time to get in the Big Rob and Keith's big birthday bash is coming up. We got all that on the way. It's the Broadway Joe Morning Show.
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2: All right, let's do some blessing. 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And let's get some blessings here early this morning. Broadway Joe Morning Show. High today near 90. Heat advisory today. Anything outside is going to need plenty of fluid. It's 75 degrees in Little Rock. 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
1: And it is 6:25, 25 after the hour. Let me give you the keywords once again. And because you want to see Lionel Richie in the city of your choice, it is C-E-I-L-I-N-G. How about Doja Cat in the city of your choice? It's a simple S-O, S-O. Text both to 95819. You never know. You could be a winner. Either one. 74 degrees and a reminder today that there will be a number of cooling centers open around the cities, no matter where you live today. Heat index expected to get up to near 105 degrees. Anything outside, you gotta check on it. Whether it's the kids, you got them outside playing, they're gonna need plenty of water today. You got outside pets, they're gonna need plenty of fluid today. Your plants, you might wanna bring them inside. Just a fair warning. It just go from zero to 100 here in Arkansas. And so we want you to be safe out there today. We'll talk more about that coming up. That's our lead story this morning in news. It is the weather and a big change today. Heat advisory again. But let's talk about things that happened on this day. We have reached the 9th day of June. June 9th, Keith, history-making events on this day.
2: Yes, sir. And on this day in history, we're going to go back to 1994. After a fight with her boyfriend and NFL star Andre Rison, we remember this, TLC singer Lisa Left Eye Lopez douses Rison's tennis shoes with lighter fluid and sets them on fire in the bathtub. Well, the bathtub was not, you know, cast iron or anything like that. The fire quickly melts the plexiglass tub and catches onto the frame of the house. Rison's mansion is burned to the ground, and Lopes is charged with first-degree arson. She is sentenced to 5 years probation and ordered to pay a $10,000 fine. Also, on this day in history, we're going to go up to 1990. MC Hammer's Please Hammer Don't Hurt Him becomes just the second rap album to reach number one in America. Licensed to Ill by the Beastie Boys was the first. Also on this day in history in 2007, Rihanna's Umbrella with a guest verse from her label boss Jay-Z reaches number one on the Billboard Hot 100, where it stays for 6 weeks. And then last on this day in history, and this happened on last year, 2025, Sly Stone passes away from COPD at the age of 82. That's what I have on this day in history, Joe.
1: All right. It is 27 after the hour. 6:27 here on the Broadway Joe Morning Show. The exact time to win tickets for the big birthday bash with Keith and Big Rob. 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
5: 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We're 28 minutes away from 7 o'clock. Attorney Lee Miller joining us this morning to answer your legal

0: 923 Jams Broadway Joe Morning Show. The Big Birthday Bash, Keith and Big Rob's Big Birthday Bash, is going to take place on July 11th. And we're going to give you a chance to win tickets 8:30 this morning. We're going to do it at 8:30. Attorney Lee Miller is going to be joining us this morning because it's Ask the Attorney Day. And I got some questions for the attorney today. I got some for him.
1: You got some?
0: Yeah, man. Remember that question we did about the worker down there in Texas at the Chick-fil-A?
1: Yeah,
0: Is that a case? Do you really have a case?
1: Yeah, man.
0: You know, my Sabbath day is on Saturday, and you agreed to let me off.
1: But now Saturday. All of a sudden you done flipped the script.
0: Now you say, oh, it's too busy to let you off on Saturday now. So now you want me to take a pay cut. Come on now. No. I think I got a case. I don't know. We're going to find out about that one coming up. There are a couple of them here we're going to talk about. But if you've got a situation that you need a little help with, 501-381-0923. That's 501-381-0923 to get your comments in on this Power People Poll question for today. And get your questions to our attorney today to get your questions answered, because we don't want anybody spending any time where they can't be free.
1: Right.
0: We want to be free.
1: We want you to be free.
0: That's right. We want you to be free. So if you got any questions today, that's especially what it possibly could help with your freedom, 501-381-0923. We'll definitely take your comments on this. And now, Deke, and look, I need you to send me that question. They said I put the question in, Keith, and
1: you jacked it up.
0: They said I jacked up the question. I'm trying to make sure I understand the question that he was asking me. But please have the gentleman to call me back. He didn't like the way that I put the question in there. This one's got over a couple hundred comments on it already, people talking about it. But we're going to talk more about it coming up on our questions for the week coming up. And we got a comedian joining us this week, as a matter of fact. Looney Bin Comedy Club on this Thursday. We'll be giving you some tickets for it and getting you hooked up. Head over to Looney Bin Comedy Club on this Thursday night. Actually Thursday, Friday, and Saturday this weekend. So we'll be talking more about that, but we can get you hooked up. But today, you're getting tickets for Keith's Big, and I guess we can throw in some tickets for the Looney Bin Comedy Club.
1: Yeah, man.
0: Double the tickets.
1: Yeah,
0: we'll get that hooked up for you.
1: Tickets in.
0: So all that's coming up, and on the way, Arkansas news-wise this morning, the heat, it's in the news.
1: Yeah,
0: heat advisory today. We're looking for a high today, a heat index of over 105 degrees. Anything outside is going to need plenty of fluid. And if anybody does not have air conditioning, you need to take them to a cooling center today. This is not the day to just have a fan in your house. You need to be able to get to any of the cooling centers. And they have them open here in Little Rock, all over the city, and other cities, surrounding cities. Today's the day that the cooling centers will be open. And coming up, you got some trending stories we'll be talking about.
1: Yeah, man, we got to talk about Scary Movie. Those Wayans brothers, I'm going to say the Wayans family, let's do it like that, did it big at the box office over the weekend to the tune of $100 million plus. So congratulations goes out to them. Customers and myself say that tipping has become ridiculous. Now, there's sometimes I feel a very good need to tip, but sometimes I'm like, you just sticking that thing in my face for nothing. I don't know why I'm giving you a tip. But we're going to talk about that. Also, Chris Brown is heading to court to fight for joint custody of his daughter. And after 31 years, the Labradors are no longer America's favorite dog. Who is number one? I can't wait to tell you. You won't be
0: Labrador?
1: Surprised.
0: Yeah. I got to get Pitbull.
1: Joe.
0: Pitbull ain't number one?
1: I know that's way down at the bottom of the list. Pitbull?
0: Terrier. The Terrier.
1: You're close.
0: One of the Terriers.
1: You're close. I thought it might have been a German Shepherd, because I used to love German
0: Shepherds
1: when I was a kid.
0: Yeah, a German Shepherd?
1: Nah, it ain't the German Shepherd, and we used to love them.
0: What was Lassie? What was Lassie? Lassie was what?
1: What the hell was Lassie? I think Lassie was a mixed breed. I'm going to look that up. What the hell was Lassie?
0: Oh, somebody probably asked, who the hell is Lassie? Yeah. Can't wait to hear what the top dog breed is, okay? We got that coming up this morning.
1: They
0: said
1: it was a rough collie dog. Okay. A collie is a mix.
0: Collie. I heard a collie.
1: Okay.
0: I remember collie, yeah. Okay.
1: Collie Lassie, yeah.
0: Okay, all right.
1: We're going to get
0: let me one more guess. Let me get one. Rottweiler.
1: No, Joe.
0: Damn!
1: No, Joe. It ain't
0: that. Okay, all right,
1: You won't be surprised when I tell you. Won't be surprised. I can't wait to tell you. Also, Carmelo Anthony, and I always have to say this, not the former NBA player, but Carmelo Anthony in Texas, the young man that has been accused of murder. Well, as you know, his trial has begun.
0: It's got to be a Terrier.
1: Yeah. You still on this dog.
0: I'm on the dog thing, man.
1: I guess that's like us trying to figure out what is Scooby-Doo? What kind of dog is he? It's just the same thing, Joe. But yeah, Carmelo Anthony, he's dealing with that right now, and his trial has gotten more intense. The Black Panthers have even gotten involved. They have showed up in uniform in front, outside of the courtroom, that is. And the family of a Star Trek icon, well, they are awarded $13
0: million. I know it ain't a pit bull.
1: It ain't no pit bull.
0: Okay, I'm trying to
1: think of this. You keep saying it's a pit bull. It's not a pet bull, Joe.
0: Okay.
1: When I tell you, you're going to be like, yeah, I be seeing them dogs all the time. But we got a lot to talk about in Trending Stories. All that coming up in Trending Stories, Joe. And this dog. Joe stuck on the dog.
0: And coming up this morning in Arkansas News, quite a bit to talk about in the news this morning. The number one news story today is going from 0 to 100 with this heat today. And a heat advisory today. And this heat index could climb to 105 degrees. So please check on the elderly today. And if you live in the England School District, y'all been having fights after the games, from the football games to the basketball games. Well, there are new rules in place. And we'll tell you now, if you get into a fight, you might not be able to play any extracurricular activity. We'll talk more about that coming up this morning. And the Aaron Spencer case cannot be refiled. It's dismissed with prejudice. We're going to talk about that this morning with our attorney. What does that mean? It's dismissed with prejudice. We'll talk more about that coming up this morning. And a man is killed in a shooting in North Little Rock Apartments. We'll tell you more about that. And free dental work for your kids on this Friday. We'll update you on that.
1: And I'm going to help you out with the dog thing, Joe. I just looked up something. Leon Thomas, the singer, he says the number one dog is a mutt.
0: Okay. I can believe it. he got a song that went number one on it, okay?
1: Now he said the number one dog is a mutt.
0: All right. It's 6:42. It's the Broadway Joe Morning Show.
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0: And it's 647. Shout out to my man Dominique and Jarvis. 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
1: Where you at?
0: At the house with it, watching sinners.
1: Who you with?
0: On the couch with my favorite sinner. I was about to, but you convinced us. 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

0: Morning show, Baby Keen and the Good Flirts coming up. Your chance to win them tickets for the big birthday bash. 8:30 is your winning time for that. And your keywords this morning, you got to get them in before 9 o'clock. For Lionel Richie and Earth, Wind, and Fire, it's H-E... Oh, I'm sorry, that was yesterday. Today, it is C-E-I-L-I-N-G. And for Doja Cat, it's a simple S-O. S-O. Text both to 95819. One at a time, okay? One at a time. Text one, then text the other. You could be jetting away to the city of your choice to see Earth, Wind, and Fire and Lionel Richie or Doja Cat. 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S-O to 95819. S-E-I-L-I-N-G to 95819. Good luck in getting your win on. Coming up next, we got Arkansas News. And coming up in Arkansas News, it's the weather today. And we're encouraging everybody out there today to dress because it's going to be very humid, as they say. Now, our high today is only in the low 90s, but we have a heat advisory, and we expect the heat index today to get up near 105 degrees. So anything outside, it's going to need plenty of fluid. Anything outside, plenty of fluid. Also coming up in the news, we'll be talking about new rules at England to deter a lot of fighting at sporting events. Extracurricular activity. We'll talk about that coming up here this morning in Arkansas News. And Aaron Spencer, that Lono County Sheriff, well, those a candidate that is, well, that files a case was dropped and it cannot be refiled. And they say with prejudice. We're going to find out what that means from our attorney coming up. And also, a man is killed north of Rock Apartments. We'll update you on that shooting from yesterday. And free dental work for your kids. Free dental work for your kids. We got that for you. All that, we got it coming up for you. It is 6:53. We are 7 minutes away from 7 o'clock. And coming up later this morning, Keith, you've got some trending stories.
1: Talk some trending stories, Joe. Scary Movie 6 doing big numbers at the box office. The Black Panthers, they showed up in uniform outside the courtroom to support Carmelo Anthony and his trial in Texas as it gets more intense down there. Chris Brown is heading to court to fight for joint custody. Also, customers are starting to complain. They're saying that this tipping has become ridiculous. I say to myself,
0: you know, I tip for good service.
1: Yeah.
0: I'm gonna try to give you at least 15%. Well, if you do real good, I'd go 20, sometimes 25.
1: Well, I'm gonna tell you something, Joe, real quick. Somebody got mad at me because I made a post because I didn't understand that this certain coffee establishment that everybody goes to in the morning, why when you go through the drive-through, they stick this thing in your face and want, when you use your card, they want you to tip a dollar or two or five. I was like, well, if they did that at McDonald's, would you give them a tip?
0: Mm.
1: You know, just, yeah, when you, while you swiping your card, tip. I'm like, it's, but anyway, and so I thought that was a little ridiculous.
0: Are you allowed to take tips at McDonald's?
1: No.
0: I'm just kind of wondering.
1: So.
0: I don't know.
1: I don't think so.
0: Can you take tips at McDonald's?
1: I don't think so, Joe.
0: Okay, I just kind of wondering.
1: You know, and people was like, well, they doing a service for you. Well, they doing a service at Burger King. They're doing a service at McDonald's. They're doing a service at Wendy's. How would you feel if when you got ready to pay for your car, they had an option on there for you to tip?
0: Right.
1: You know, well, they do it at this certain coffee restaurant. But okay. Anyway, and so I was a little upset about that. Can't give them no free press, Joe. But this certain coffee restaurant
0: that
1: everybody goes
0: to. Tips included.
1: If I go buy something for $3, why does it have an option for a $5 tip on this thing?
0: Well, you know, I like a lot of them now because they actually tell you how much to tip.
1: Right.
0: Like 20%, 15%.
1: Tell you exactly what the total is.
0: Yeah,
1: when
0: what
1: you
0: the
1: tip.
0: Total is and, you know, that kind of stuff. Makes it a little easier for you, you know. But like I said, good service.
1: That's
0: good tip.
1: That's me all the time.
0: Yeah,
1: I'll do
0: tip.
1: That, man.
0: Right. Mm-hmm.
1: But it through the drive-thru, I'm a little confused, Joe. I'm a little confused.
0: Like, how much service is that? I'm doing all the work. I'm driving through. Right.
1: It's almost like Walmart asking you to tip and you using the self-checkout. Don't be sure you tip us before you leave. Like, I'm already working. But anyway, we're going to get to that. And, of course, we got to talk about after 31 years, America has a new favorite dog. Can you guess what it is? It's no longer the Labrador Retriever. We're going to talk
0: about it. I think it's that terrier. Probably one of them terriers.
1: It's some type of terrier mix. I'll put it that way.
0: Okay.
1: It's some type of terrier mix. I'll give you that.
0: Okay.
1: But
0: right.
1: It's most definitely not no damn pit bull,
0: yeah.
1: Joe.
0: Rottweiler.
1: I'll put it this way. If you think it's the pit bull, why are there no sports teams with a mascot that's the pit bull?
0: No, they just call them bulldogs.
1: That ain't the same. Okay, Joe. All right. Bulldog, the same as a pit bull. But anyway, we're going to talk about all those stories. Joe said same as a bulldog. We're going to talk about that coming up in trending stories.
0: Bull is a bull.
2: From the KRN Newsroom, I'm Jay Jones. A heat advisory has been issued for much of Arkansas today with dangerous heat and humidity expected across the state. Heat index values could reach between 105 and 107 degrees in many areas. The advisory is in effect from late morning today through 8 p.m. throughout the state. The England School District is implementing tougher rules for students and fans following several fights at school sporting events. This comes after the high-profile brawl between England and a rival school during the 2A boys basketball state tournament in March. A stronger police presence will also be on hand at select sporting events. A Monday morning order filed in a dismissed murder case against a Lone Oak County Sheriff's candidate means the case cannot be refiled. The two-sentence order by Special Circuit Judge Ralph Wilson Jr. dismisses the case against Aaron Spencer with prejudice, a legal term that means the case can never be refiled. The judge cited mishandling of evidence in the case by a Sheriff's Department detective. Police in North Little Rock are investigating after a man was killed in an apartment complex Monday morning. And LRPD officers were called to a shooting just before 10:30 a.m. at Jefferson Manor Apartments on John Ashley Drive. Officers found a man who had been shot and killed inside the apartment. Investigators did not release details on a suspect at this time. UAMS is offering free dental services for children next week. The school's Department of Dental Hygiene will hold its Summer of Smiles clinic from 8 a.m. to 4 p.m. on June 15th. The clinic is for children ages 3 to 17, offering preventive services like dental cleanings, examinations, x-ray imaging, and fluoride treatments. 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From the KRN Newsroom, I'm Jay Jones.
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4: From the News Radio 1029 KARN Weather Center, I'm Fox 16 Chief Meteorologist Joel Young. We'll be partly cloudy, warm, and humid to start the day on Monday with maybe a lingering isolated shower or storm. Temperatures around 74 to start the day. Then in the afternoon, we're partly cloudy with a few more isolated showers and storms, a 30% chance of rain with highs around 89, heat index values near 99, then drying out with mostly clear skies by Tuesday morning, a lows in the mid-70s. I'm Fox 16 Chief Meteorologist Joel Young from the Arkansas Storm Team at the News Radio 1029 KARN.
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0: Power 923 Jams Broadway Joe Morning Show. I got to give some big props out to the W. Harold Flowers Law Society, providing us with an attorney once a month to answer your legal questions. And today is the day that you get your legal questions answered for F-R-E-E. So let's welcome our attorney to the studio this morning. He's no stranger to us. It's attorney Lee Miller. And we're going to let Lee talk a little bit about himself and what he does, and then talk a little bit about the W. Harold Flowers Law Society and what they do. So, Lee, thanks again for coming, hanging out with us, man. Talk a little bit about yourself, your practice, and how long you've been doing this thing, and then talk a little bit about why. So, and let me thank you all again, especially the W. Harold Flowers Law Society, providing us with an attorney once a month to answer your legal questions for free. And that's the big deal. It's for free. Thanks, Lee, for coming and hanging out with us this morning.
1: Good morning, Joe. Thank y'all for having me. Attorney Lee Miller here. Born and raised here in Little Rock, Arkansas. Graduated from Mills High School. Went to undergrad at Dillard in New Orleans and Western Michigan for law school. My practice right now, we are criminal defense first. We do a little, when I say little, very little family. Mm-hmm. We do a whole lot of evictions. So if you are a property manager, landlord, something like that, give us a call. And now we have hired an attorney, and so we're expanding it into personal injury.
0: Okay.
1: So that's kind of what we do.
0: All right. And the W. Harold Flowers Law Society.
1: Yes, the Harold Flowers Law Society is the Black Law Society here in Pulaski County. We do about 5 or 6 events completely free to the community. We do a record sealing. We do something during the holidays. And also gives a sounding board for people in the community. They can write us if you have any issues with anything in particular. Mm-hmm. We have cases where the president will assign you a pro bono attorney.
0: Right.
1: And it's really about giving back services and educating the people.
0: Okay. I love that new word I learned. It's called pro bono, man.
2: Pro bono.
0: That means free. That means free, Keith. Free.
2: Pro bono, man.
0: Well, you know, one of the things we've talked about, you came in and we were talking about it because it's in the news.
2: It's in there, Joe.
0: It's in the news. And we've heard a lot about it here lately. And

0: one of the announcements that we made is that the lead detective has been fired in the case. But we wanted you to explain what is meant by the case has been dismissed with prejudice and what that means. And we're talking more about the Aaron Spencer, the candidate for Lone Oak County Sheriff that actually was on getting ready to be on trial for murder, but they've dismissed the case now. And so it's kind of one of those cases, like, it's made national news from right here in Arkansas. And what really makes it really a little bit different is because he was could have been convicted of murder, but he was a candidate for sheriff, for county sheriff. And it was winning in a landslide, by the way. But now those charges have been dismissed, and they said with prejudice. So what does that actually mean? Because they're saying he can't be retried now.
1: Right.
0: For that
1: so,
0: case.
1: Well, with prejudice, Joe, means that the case can't be brought back.
0: Okay.
1: Now, a different jurisdiction, like the feds, they could open up a new investigation because he wouldn't be in a situation where he has double jeopardy. But if it's with prejudice, unfortunately for the state, they can't bring it again. So another jurisdiction would have to pick up his case.
0: Okay. And just yesterday or last week, late last week, the lead detective was dismissed. And they're not saying that it had anything to do with this case, but he was working on this case. So it's kind of like, did something go wrong here? Is someone that's actually committed a crime and murder actually going to walk free here?
1: Well, so you say committed a crime, and
0: right,
1: so you got to remember you innocent.
0: Until proven guilty.
1: And so he was not proven to be guilty.
0: Right.
1: And then,
0: but he never went to trial.
1: Well, just because they say you did it don't mean you're guilty.
0: Wow.
2: Yeah, just ask OJ.
1: So it's just so it's just one of those things. Mm-hmm. I did see that they said that it was a situation where there was some prosecutorial misconduct or some evidence missing or something like that. Mm-hmm. But you got to remember, a lot of these cases hinge on technicalities. I tell people all the time, we win and lose cases on periods and commas. Mm-hmm. And so in this particular case, I would have to really get the case file and see what happened.
0: Okay.
1: Because based on what I've read and what I've heard as well, it seemed like an open and shut case.
0: Okay.
1: And so, yeah, somebody's going to have some explaining to do.
0: Yeah.
1: So I won't be surprised if the feds pick this case up or there's another investigation or something like that, because in a situation like this where everything is in front of you,
0: then
1: we got questions.
2: I got a question, Joe, real quick. Do you think that's why they went ahead and dismissed the case to leave room for another jurisdiction to pick it up?
1: So I can't speak for them and what they did.
0: Right.
1: In my opinion, I don't see why they would do that. Right. I mean, they have the people there that's qualified and capable of doing it.
2: Okay.
1: And then also, the fact that they did it with prejudice, I guess most criminal cases would be with prejudice anyway.
0: Right.
1: But I don't know. That is an odd set of facts and an odd ruling in this case.
2: Very
1: especially
2: odd.
1: In 2026 when you have technology, you have dash cams, video cams, body cams, all of this.
2: Ring cameras.
1: All this information. And so it's just like, nothing.
0: Well, you know, I get the innocent until proven guilty. Normally you think about that when there's no witnesses or things like that, or it was something that you really got to prove. But it was kind of like, he did it because the circumstances that led up to it, which
2: and he grooming, said he did it.
0: Yeah, grooming and a lot of other things. And it was his daughter. And so and it wasn't like it was like an accidental shooting. I think he shot the man close to 5 or 6 times.
1: Mm-hmm.
0: So it was like there's no doubt about it. But I guess my question again is, it sounds like someone that's actually committed murder is actually going to be able to walk free and then become the county sheriff.
1: Now that is more concerning to me, that somebody can be you have to be convicted. I hate to be the lawyer in the room, Joe.
0: Right,
1: but
0: I got
1: it's not
0: you.
1: A murder.
0: You are the lawyer
1: until you are until you are convicted of murder.
0: Mm-hmm.
1: And not to highlight this, but an attorney I know, Jimmy Morris, had a case where a guy shot somebody, and the jury just gave him a $500 fine or something like that, at point blank, for a similar set of circumstances in a similar jurisdiction.
0: Okay.
1: And so, but to your question, I think that is. It's just one of those things where you are innocent until proven guilty. And unfortunately, and fortunately, right? Like, the Constitution is here to protect us. But situations like this, somebody needs to go back over these cases and review this.
0: Mm-hmm.
1: And so we'll see. We'll see what happens.
2: Yeah.
1: But it's definitely odd. I can just say it's definitely odd. And like I said, I'm more concerned with now him being the sheriff, because if you have a perverse view of justice right. mm-hmm. and what that looks like, then how are you going to lead an entire department? And, right?
2: Mm-hmm. And your anger can be to the point to where you shoot somebody 6 or 7 times.
0: There is a lot of to this case, yeah. and I was telling you that I read a lot of what happened with the case, and it's just interesting. Again, and my point again is that someone that actually committed a crime like murder that could actually be elected to be the sheriff of the county. And it's not like what I'm saying, we didn't get a chance to go to trial. However, you did it. You did it. And basically, all I can say is you did it.
2: I was going to say, this is how they used to elect sheriffs back on the movie like Young Guns and stuff like that, right? The more tough. People you kill, the more they want you to be sheriff.
0: Yeah, well. Yeah. Interesting. But it's in Lono County, and we wanted to kind of talk a little bit about it because it's a national news story now.
2: National.
0: Yeah, it's made CNN and a number of national stories because it's one of those stories to where it's a lot of twists and turns. You might be able to see this on television one day.
1: Definitely
0: a true, a true crime or something
2: or snap
0: like that.
2: Or something like that.
0: Something like that.
2: Snap
0: would probably be it.
2: Yeah.
0: Hey, birthdays and anniversaries coming up. You got questions for the attorney. Today's the day to get your questions answered. 501-381-0923. That's 501-381-0923. It's the Broadway Joe Morning Show.
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1: And they found me out of Little West Helena, Arkansas. 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

0: Let's jump right into birthdays. Keith, let's start with our celebrity birthdays for today.
1: Yeah, Joe, we're going to start out with our celebrity birthdays. T.D. Jakes is on the birthday list, 69 years old. Tamela Mann, she's 60 years old. And actor Johnny Depp with the birthday, he's 63 years old today. That's what I have, celebrity birthdays, Joe. And then we're going to slide over to our text club celebrity birthdays. And we're going to go down here to Cynthia Tower. And this is coming from her daughter, Shamika Battles, Tanika Battles, her granddaughter, Sydney Johnson, from Cash Fine Kingston, from Annie. I guess that's what all that means. And then over here, DJ D. Sewell. He used to work here, right?
0: D. Sewell.
1: D. Yeah. Sewell. Thank you. Mm-hmm. Yeah, and that's from his dad. He wants to wish him a happy birthday.
0: He's up in Fayetteville now doing his thing, man.
1: Yeah, he up there, and he most definitely doing his thing. I never could pronounce that man's last name. Also, I think this is Diamond or Damon Parks celebrating a birthday out of Pine Bluff. I hope I got that right. And then last on our local celebrity birthday list, Sherelle Tippett in Little Rock from her cousin Ricardo. Want to say happy birthday to all of those text club celebrity birthdays. You know how it works? All you gotta do is call or text our number, 501-381-0923.
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0: Hey, thanks for your questions, and we'll have our attorney, who's Lee Miller this morning, answering your questions. 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
1: And today is Ask the Attorney Day, and our attorney today is Attorney Lee Miller. Thank you so much for your calls. Thanks for jumping into Text Club. Let's go to the phones.
2: Okay, so I'm asking, is there a statute of limitation on such as being sentenced over on like a probation revocation, say like having reported in about 10, 11 years?
1: Okay, so you're on probation and you're supposed to report, but hell, you just said, the hell with it.
3: You've been on the run for 11 years.
1: In the 11 years, you didn't report. They just kind of like, you know, new probation officer, different court and all of that. All the stuff got lost in the paperwork. No big deal. Is it over?
4: No.
1: That's kind of the question.
4: It's not over. What? You need to call the court.
1: But you've been 12 years, man.
4: It's still going to be
1: around for 12 years.
3: They don't look at it like, man, she ain't did nothing in 12 years. Man, let's just ball this
1: up. Yeah, because they would have got you. You know, if you got stopped or anything,
3: she,
1: you know, they would have pulled you in. They would have saw the record of everything. Nothing happened.
3: She's trying to right her wrongs, man.
1: Right.
3: She's trying to show us that she didn't need us to, you know, stand over her and make sure she did it.
4: No.
3: It does not work like that.
1: Once you're on paper, you're on paper.
4: This is what I tell my clients. Until you get a sheet of paper from a judge telling you that your case is concluded or your visitation rights have been established, whatever it is.
3: Or it's been dismissed with prejudice.
4: Or it's been dismissed with prejudice. It didn't happen. You need a sheet of paper from a judge.
1: Wow.
4: So it doesn't matter if it was 30 years ago. It's still there. It's still there. And so she would need to call the clerk's office. See how much her fines are. And I tell people this too. Whenever you sign up for those payment plans, you got to remember it's $10 a month interest sometimes. And so you can have a $100 fine become $1,000 because the interest is accruing every month. And so she needs to call the clerk's office.
1: So if you was in California and you moved to Arkansas, can they kind of get you from California being that you're in Arkansas because you didn't report? I mean, it's been 12 or 13 years ago. You just don't go back to California no more. You're good.
4: You are not good in California. So if you have active warrants, if you have absconded from probation, if you have revocations, as an attorney, I'm going to advise you to hire an attorney and you need to get your affairs in order because the last thing you want to do is be going home, visiting California, wherever you're from, for the holidays, and you get arrested on
3: a
4: traffic stop.
3: You got your life going smooth
4: and
3: now
4: you got to sit in jail. Mm-hmm. I had a client who got a very, very prestigious job. He had got something when he was 18. We're 40 now. But his boss told him they weren't going to hire him until he got that taken care of just because it was still on his record.
1: Wow.
4: And so, actually, he's like 55. He's 55. And so, you know, stuff like that lingers. So you got to get that taken care of. They do not just go away. It's always there.
3: It showed on because I know somebody that was in the whole Katrina situation.
4: Oh, yes.
3: And thought, you know, okay, paperwork, wash up. Them folks came back 20 years later.
4: Yeah, it's, until you get a sheet of paper from a judge telling you that your case is closed. And also, you got to understand this too. Whenever you on probation, you still owe that time. So they could just revoke your probation and send you to jail.
1: Wow.
4: And so that you have a lot at stake with stuff like that. So, ma'am, please have somebody call and check on that because I do not want you sitting in jail for something that was 15 years ago.
3: Now, I got a question I want to ask because somebody asked me this one time.
4: Okay.
3: When you on parole, parole is not like you're free. You're still locked up, but you being allowed to do your time free. Is that how parole works?
4: So I look at parole as you still being monitored.
3: Got it.
4: And that's what I tell people. So and your case is still in litigation. Okay. One and two. Number three, you still owe that time. So if you get in trouble and you have to go back, you have to do that time there. So I tell clients, do you want to serve your time at home with your friends and family, or do you want to serve it in prison with your friends and family there? And so you got to make a decision. But as long as you are, as we say, on paper, you need to do the right thing.
1: And we had one that came in through the text club. Does child support have a statute of limitations? Mm. In other words,
3: do it go away?
1: Yeah, does it ever go away? Being that, I guess this is some of the rears because the child is close to 35 years old now. Mm-hmm. But do those arrears ever go away?
4: The arrears never expire. Mm. And once you owe that money, you owe that money. We just recently had a case where they talked about it. It wasn't my personal case, but we talked about a case, CLE, where a person had he didn't find out the child was his until second grade. And so that mother of that child wanted all that back child support for, how old is the kids in second grade?
1: About six or seven years old.
4: So that's 6-7 years of arrears off the top. So right off the bat, you in the hole, right? And this guy was an engineer. So, you know, they make six-figure salaries.
3: Oh,
4: so
3: yeah, imagine coming for that.
4: Imagine what your child support balance is with a six-figure
1: salary. Hold up. Is that when you get an attorney to negotiate for you?
4: Yes.
1: Okay, I just got to wonder.
3: That's a good time.
4: Yeah. Mm-hmm. Once you get served with some papers, mm-hmm. you need to be reaching out to the attorney. Because also, you could get a default judgment on the arrears, and then you have to get the fight to get it undone. And the way child support works is, once it's like taking food out of, how I explain it, it's like taking food out of a child's mouth. So if you have to pay child support every month on the 15th, we can't go back and take that money back from that child once we figure out you didn't know it was yours, whatever the case may be. So he may be on the hook for all those years. Now, of course, there's some mitigating factors. We can explain some things to the judge. We can get stuff done, but that money is going to be there. And so your arrears do not expire. So you're going to always owe that. I always tell my clients, male and female now, because, you know, in Arkansas, child support is based on both parents' income. You need to get on top of that child support. You do your modifications and make sure if you think a child is yours, you need to get an understanding.
1: Okay.
4: You need to get a clear understanding.
1: Okay. Mm-hmm. All right, we got one from the phones here, another one. All right, here we go.
5: How long after the proof of publication has been filed should my attorney be filing a motion for a default judgment?
4: Joe, with a case like that, so again, I don't want a Monday morning quarterback anybody's case, okay? And so I'll say this for an example. So with a quiet title, okay? A quiet
1: title. What is he asking?
4: So he's asking essentially, it sounds like there was an issue with notice and service. And so in cases, to start a lawsuit, you have to have the other party serve.
1: Okay.
4: Usually personal service with a paid process server.
1: Okay.
4: Now, as we all know, it's people dodging service. They won't open the door.
1: Right.
4: They move, all this good stuff, right? Mm-hmm. And so we can't get actual notice. And so the court may allow, in some cases, what we call constructive notice. Constructive notice meaning we have to run an ad in the paper. We have to get their last known address, prove to the court that we've been actively trying to find this person and we just can't find them, right? And in some cases, a way to do that is to run an ad in the paper. And so, to answer his question, your attorney will need to follow the statute.
1: Okay.
4: Each service or notice of service requires different rules. And so, in quiet titles, when we do those through publication, then we have to do it, I think it's 2 consecutive weeks in the same form or format, and it has to have the exact language that's needed in the case.
1: Okay.
4: Because essentially, you have to put the world on notice, more specifically, the person that you're trying to put on notice, that, hey, this is about to happen. They're going to enter judgment against you, and then that way the case can be closed with prejudice.
3: With prejudice.
1: We learning that one today.
3: Yeah.
1: You can't go back again, but you do with prejudice.
3: There
1: okay.
3: You go.
1: All right.
3: I'm learning.
1: Coming up later this morning, if you woke up late and you didn't see up, you just figured that San Antonio wasn't going to pull it out. Well, guess what? They did.
3: Balled out.
1: We got some sports coming up later this morning, Keith.
3: Yes, sir. You know, we got to talk some sports because, of course.
1: Guess who came to the game and fell asleep?
3: He fell asleep.
1: We want him to come again. Please, Mr. President, come to get Wednesday night game. You just disrupt everything. They trying to get tickets for their parents. The coach said that he normally stays at home, but because he had to leave early, just threw his routine all off. I keep doing that. Mr. President, come Wednesday night, please. One more time. Everything off again.
3: Or as we say in the country, one more again.
1: There you go. Do it one more time.
3: One more again, man.
1: I knew it was going to happen. I told you. He going to throw the rhythm off. He did it.
3: He did. Well, we just can't give the credit to him because the defense threw the rhythm off. San Antonio's defense was stellar. It was through the roof on last night. So we got to give them boys their props, but him being there, and I'm talking about Donald Trump, that didn't hurt.
1: That did not hurt at all.
3: Appreciate it, Donald Trump. Mm-hmm.
1: Everybody had to be there 2 hours early.
3: Yeah.
1: Had to go through all this security.
3: Yeah, man.
1: The streets were blocked off. Couldn't have your limo drop you off there.
3: None of that.
1: It was great.
3: None of that. It was just great.
1: One more time.
3: One more game.
1: Wednesday night. Come on back, Mr.
3: Come
1: President.
3: Come on back, man. Mm-hmm. And, of course, he was met with an array of boos when they showed him on the Jumbotron. So they were like, boo. So,
1: that never discouraged him. Never discouraged him at all.
3: Never, ever discouraged him. Of course, we're going to talk about that and more coming up in sports and entertainment, Joe.
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1: And they found me out of Little West Helena, Arkansas. You know what I'm saying? Because what? 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

0: Your winning time this morning is coming up at 8:30. Let me thank you for all of your questions. For the attorney, and we're gonna promise we're gonna try to hold Lee in to get all of your questions answered. And thank you so much, because we had a number of people to jump in the text club and a number of calls, and we love you down there, Pine Bluff. We got a number of calls out of the Pine Bluff area this morning.
1: Yes, sir. We love y'all.
0: And so, Julius, Mr. Julius Caesar. Yeah. Brought us some big, deep information. Went back into the 1800s. What was that law? He was saying that we're not really free yet. What was that?
2: Act 151
0: from 1860 something.
1: Yeah, he took us back.
0: But it happened here in Arkansas. Yeah, we appreciate all that. We're looking it up. I want you to know. Thank God for Google. We're trying to find all them questions that
1: we want to learn something
0: said
1: today.
0: Yeah, Mr. Julius Lever that called us this morning from there. But we're going to try to answer your questions. Coming up next, we got Arkansas News. The weather is the big news story today. You're talking about going from 0 to 100. Now, look, the temperature today is going to be in the low 90s, but it's a heat advisory because we're expected to get up to 105 heat index. So anything outside is going to need plenty of fluid today. Might want to bring your plants inside. If you got outdoor pets, you might want to have some plenty of water for them, whatever you're going to do.
1: Outdoor kids.
0: Yeah, everything. They ain't going to want to be out there too long today. These kids ain't made for this weather like this.
1: Built like that, are they, Joe?
0: They ain't built like this. Mm-hmm. They've been in the house and kicking it all summer. They don't need to be out there today now. You got to gradually bring this stuff in, Keith. You can't be just dropping it up. I'll tell you, went from 0 to 100. It wasn't like this yesterday. It was kind of warm yesterday. But when we talk about 105, this is serious.
1: Joe, when we was kids, boy, an eight-hour span, you might go in the house twice.
0: Yeah, not today.
1: If you was lucky. Nah.
0: We were outdoor kids. These are indoor kids now.
1: Indoor kids.
0: Coming up next, we're going to talk more about that in the news this morning, as well as there are new rules if you live in Lone Oak when it comes to school now. A lot of fighting and extracurricular activity, the football games, basketball games. They got a new rule. We'll tell you about that. And we've been talking a little bit about this with our attorney this morning. We started talking about Aaron Spencer, that case. It can't not be refiled. It's dismissed with prejudice. And we found out that with prejudice means you can't do it again. We'll talk more about that coming up. And a man is killed in a shooting in North Little Rock and an apartment complex there. We'll tell you more about that. Jefferson Manor. And also, UAMS, they're offering free dental care for your kids. It's happening on this Friday. Friday, we're going to tell you how to get your kids signed up for that. All that's on the way. Inside the hour, we'll have some trending stories we'll talk about, Keith.
1: Yes, sir. Congratulations to the family of a Star Trek icon, Nichelle Nichols, where her family was awarded $13 million in a wrongful death lawsuit. We're going to get into that. Also, Carmelo Anthony, that trial has begun in Texas, and prosecutors are saying some of the things in this trial were legal. So he may have some, may have a little something to fight with. But the Black Panthers, they showed up in uniform outside the courtroom. So they said, we got you, young man.
0: They could be reaching a verdict very soon in that case.
1: Yes, sir. Very, very soon, Joe. Chris Brown is headed to court. I'll tell you what he's fighting for. Of course, he's fighting for custody of his daughter, joint custody, that is. And after 31 years, the Labradors are no longer America's favorite dog. What do you think it is?
0: Man, I think it's one of them terrier dogs.
1: You said Lassie.
0: What's that? That's a collie.
1: That's a collie.
0: I don't think it's a collie. Them old school dogs.
1: And then Joe said a bull is a bull. Bulldog, pet bull is not the same, Joe.
0: Yeah, that's what I'm thinking.
1: Pet bull ain't the same as a bulldog.
0: Not a Rottweiler. You said, I guess Rottweiler.
1: No Rottweiler.
0: What's that courser? I know it ain't one of them. Cause
1: it's not a Doberman.
0: Yeah. What's that corso?
1: Cane corso.
0: Yeah.
1: Ooh, them some. Now that's a popular dog. There's some big dogs.
0: I couldn't have a dog to eat more than me. That dog eat more than me. I couldn't have a dog.
1: He eat more than you, Joe.
0: He eat more than your whole family.
1: Whole family.
0: Yeah, no, I can't have that.
2: What's
0: dog?
2: The Obama dog? What kind of dog does he have?
1: I think he said he got a mixed breed. His dog is a mixed breed.
2: Yeah, a poodle or something.
1: Yeah, he got a Leon Thomas. He got a mutt.
0: Yeah, that's what they said. Number one breed is a mutt. Okay?
1: Number one breed is a mutt. Boy, that mutt gonna stick by you through thick and thin, man. And Scary Movie 6 is now at $100 million at the box office. Man, we got a lot to talk about, but it's all coming up in trending stories.
0: Yeah, I want to talk with you, especially if you're out there driving. Even if you're not driving, I want you to be aware of work zones. That's where you see the yellow barrels, and when you see that on the road, slow down. We got a lot of people out there that are working for the Arkansas Department of Transportation, and we've had a lot of those workers that have been killed or severely injured because you're not focused and you're not paying attention. Look, these families, they want to get home to their families like you're trying to get home to your family. So let's pay attention in our work zones, and especially if you are speeding, because fines double in work zones, and they do have cameras now, and the state police are there. Matter of fact, they can show a picture of you looking at your phone going through the work zone.
1: They
0: so
1: sure
0: phones
1: can.
0: Down in the work zones. Hey, this is a message from the Arkansas Department of Transportation. Let's be safe on our roads. Slow down. Drive to arrive alive. Coming up, your winning time is 8:30 this morning. 8:30. That's your winning time. Good luck at getting your win on. Time now for Arkansas News.
3: From the KRN Newsroom, I'm Jay Jones. A heat advisory has been issued for much of Arkansas today with dangerous heat and humidity expected across the state. Heat index values could reach between 105 and 107 degrees in many areas. The advisory is in effect from late morning today through 8 p.m. throughout the state. The England School District is implementing tougher rules for students and fans following several fights at school sporting events. This comes after the high-profile brawl between England and a rival school during the 2A boys basketball state tournament in March. A stronger police presence will also be on hand at select sporting events. A Monday morning order filed in a dismissed murder case against a Lone Oak County Sheriff's candidate means the case cannot be refiled. The two-sentence order by Special Circuit Judge Ralph Wilson Jr. dismisses the case against Aaron Spencer with prejudice, a legal term that means the case can never be refiled. The judge cited mishandling of evidence in the case by a Sheriff's Department detective. Police in North Little Rock are investigating after a man was killed in an apartment complex Monday morning. And LRPD officers were called to a shooting just before 10:30 a.m. at Jefferson Manor Apartments on John Ashley Drive. Officers found a man who had been shot and killed inside the apartment. Investigators did not release details on a suspect at this time. UAMS is offering free dental services for children next week. The school's Department of Dental Hygiene will hold its Summer of Smiles clinic from 8 a.m. to 4 p.m. on June 15th. The clinic is for children ages 3 to 17, offering preventive services like dental cleanings, examinations, x-ray imaging, and fluoride treatments. 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From the KRN Newsroom, I'm Jay Jones.
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5: From the News Radio 1029 KARN Weather Center, I'm Fox 16 Chief Meteorologist Joel Young. We'll be partly cloudy, warm, and humid to start the day on Monday with maybe a lingering isolated shower or storm. Temperatures around 74 to start the day. Then in the afternoon, we're partly cloudy with a few more isolated showers and storms, a 30% chance of rain with highs around 89, heat index values near 99, then drying out with mostly clear skies by Tuesday morning, a lows in the mid-70s. I'm Fox 16 Chief Meteorologist Joel Young from the Arkansas Storm Team at the News Radio 1029 KARN.
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11: I went deaf on it. The-

0: Arkansas was the only state that made that law. The next thing was in 1957 when the United States government told them to desegregate in Little Rock. Little Rock closed the whole school system down in the whole state, whole city of Little Rock for 1 year. No kid could go to a public school for 1 year. Now, in law, there's something called precedent. What happens in one part of the country can be used as a precedent in some cases to make a case for that to be done in another city. So this is very troublesome to some, and to me in particular, because it could become a precedent. Now, we have to be very careful when we see that our state has done things before that has gotten worldwide attention, because the whole world is watching Arkansas, with it being the largest retail owner in the world. It's watching us, has been watching us, and we need to be able to walk a tight rope. And I just wanted to say that, and you mentioned Harold Flowers. Harold Flowers, the one that took it to the Supreme Court, that no black man or woman could be put on trial in an all-white jury. In 1947, it was Harold Flowers, when a case happened in Pine Bluff, when three men were running from the police in a car trying to escape. It was a shootout. A black man shot a police officer, and Harold Flowers took it to the Supreme Court and said no black person should have to go to trial with an all-white jury. And I just think some of these things are very important to express on your radio show, and I hope you did not mind me doing so.
1: And let me say this. Interesting what he said last.
2: Right.
1: And it's interesting because Carmelo Anthony,
2: yeah, that's right,
1: the young man
2: that's on trial right now,
1: that's on trial in Texas,
2: has an all-white jury.
1: And you mentioned earlier that we're going to talk more about that coming up, where the Black Panthers are there in uniform. And that trial is getting ready. That case is getting ready to go to the jury here, but then possibly today or tomorrow. So we'll find out. And if you keep saying that he's not the basketball player, but this was the young man that stabbed the other track player at a track meet and killed the young man.
2: And it was
1: there.
2: Over a spot under a tent or something,
1: yeah, something
2: like that.
1: Yeah.
2: And
1: mm-hmm.
2: they got into a brawl. And
3: he's saying self-defense.
2: Yeah, and the crazy part about it, it depends on how you're raised, Joe, because mm-hmm. if, like, my grandfather, when we were younger, it was like automatic that you just kind of carried a knife. Because you always doing stuff outside, you know, it's just like normal.
1: Right.
2: It was just like normal. A little pocket, little knife you put in the side of your pocket.
1: Right.
2: So you can't really say he purposely took it there for something like that.
1: They have said that the knife that he used to stab
2: that's
1: him
2: why I brought
1: was legal.
2: Was legal.
1: Was
2: that's
1: a
2: why
1: legal
2: I brought
1: knife.
2: That. That's
1: yeah.
2: why I brought up that story.
1: It's so. A legal knife, so yeah. But thank you, Mr. Julius Caesar. But you wanted to comment on some of that, because he mentioned some dates back, 1859, 1957, and a number of dates that he mentioned.
4: Yeah, but first, Joe, first off, we need everybody, if you get a jury request, mm-hmm. we want people to go and participate in the judicial process. Sit on these juries. We need you on the jury. We need you to hear the facts. We need you. Because when we're having trials, whether it's a criminal trial, a civil trial,
1: right.
4: whatever it is, we need people on these juries who can understand other real people.
2: And right. help keep it balanced.
4: Yeah, right. you need right. it balanced because, anyway, I'm not going to get into that, Joe, but mm-hmm. people, we need you on the jury.
1: Right,
4: okay? So
1: absolutely.
4: Get on the jury. Mm-hmm. And just, it's not funny, but it's funny to me. Joe, when I'm going through the airport, I really hate going behind Arkansans because there's always a knife, pepper spray in the airport. I see them in the airport, and I'm like, man.
2: But they don't forget because it's like normal. If you stick it in that little pocket, it's just kind of a routine.
4: But yeah, that tickled me because you're right. Man. The Arkansans, man, they gonna travel with a knife,
1: right?
4: But on this particular case. The 13th Amendment, quick Google search, anybody mm-hmm. you can look up. It is a real act that was there, right. but there was a Civil War. Mm-hmm. So that's what we call outdated law.
1: Oh, okay. Okay.
4: So,
1: okay.
4: So that's outdated. And so you got to
1: determine outdated law. Is it so many years or how do you just say, hey,
4: no, it gets
1: that ain't the law no more. Okay,
4: it gets voted on. The law changed. Our new governor came in. We got new laws with our new governor.
1: Right.
4: With our legislature, things change all the time. You know, at one point, you didn't have to wear a seatbelt, right? Now it's a click of the ticket.
1: Right.
2: My mama's arm was the seatbelt. put an arm up like that. Yeah.
4: And so you got to, you know, you got to stay up to date with your law. I tell clients that all the time. Things change over time.

0: And so you got to do that. Okay. His precedent point, though, is important. So okay. we want to encourage people to vote locally.
1: Right.
0: Vote locally. Vote locally. Vote locally and vote often.
1: And what you said, too, you were talking about these all white juries. But if you're someone and you get the paper that you're on jury duty, a lot of people, like you say, try to figure out a way to
0: get out.
2: I don't want to be sitting in there all day, man.
1: Yeah. Calling me in and all of that. Right.
0: Or just figure out stuff. I got to work. Everybody got to work, man. sit on this jury, right? Because if it was your child on trial, if it was your mother who got hurt and needed some money, you would want somebody to be on the jury for y'all.
2: And you want somebody with a different view.
0: Yes.
2: You know, that have seen things.
1: Somebody
2: in life
1: look
2: different.
1: Like you.
2: And that's what I'm saying. Just a different view of how people are raised. You know, that helps in a jury. You know, you see things from another angle. So, yeah, that means a lot.
1: All right, let's go back to the text club. We do have some questions in the text club.
2: You want me to kind of break this one down, make it a little more concise, this question here that the guy? Yeah. Well, basically, he says he filed a complaint with human resources at his job against his supervisor, and they removed him from his regular position. So he had like a nice little cushiony position, and they removed him from that position and placed another white employee there. So I'm assuming this gentleman is black. Gentleman or lady is black. And he said after he filed the complaint, they put him back in the position, but he felt like they were treating him unfair after that because all of a sudden he got wrote up, and he said he'd been there 7 years, and he ain't never got a write-up or anything. Right. And so from there, he just was having issues off and on, and one of the reasons he was in the driving position is because he had some issues with his knees, and he can't be picking up stuff. Wherever they put him, he had to work a container or something like that, and it was more stressful on his knees. So basically, he wants to know, should he file a complaint with the EEOC? I'm not sure who that is. Or speak with an attorney, an employment attorney, about this situation. And they was trying to make him sign some type of form for a disability act, and he wouldn't sign it. Arkansas Disability Act.
0: So first and foremost, I tell people, always fight for your rights. Okay. Right? It doesn't matter what it is. If you think you're entitled to something, fight for your rights. Okay. Do some research and get two opinions, right? You should reach out to two separate attorneys, two separate facts, and kind of figure out what they want to tell you about your case and situation. He did say something about his arthritis. And see, again, I don't know if this diagnosed arthritis or he just got back pains. you see what I'm saying?
1: Yeah.
2: And, we all got back pains.
0: And if this is a requirement of your position, right? Because even though you've been in a position for 7 years and never had to do anything, as you all know, we all working a little harder, working a little extra, working a little longer. And so this may be a new requirement in his position. And so that was something he needed to take up with the HR department. And also, if he has been diagnosed with something, he needs to go get that recorded with his doctor.
2: Bro said he been on the forklift for 7 years, man. Y'all can't pull me off the forklift like that. Can't do no stuff like that.
0: Yeah, hey, these...
1: This is another one from our text club. It said, where can I find information about the recent child support law? Does the law differ for the child in Arkansas and the child's dad in another state?
0: So, to find the law on child support, you can look on the judiciary website, but it's not complete. So you need to get some legal. You can go to Legal Aid. Shout out to Legal Aid.
1: Okay.
0: You can go to Legal Aid if you qualify. The next thing is just to hire an attorney, and then to the fourth, fifth part of that question is, the jurisdiction of the child is determined where the child is at. So if the child is in Arkansas and has been here,
1: it's under Arkansas law.
0: It's under Arkansas law, regardless of where the other parent is.
2: It depends on where the child is born to, right?
0: Not wherever the child has been for the past 6 months will be jurisdiction. So
2: the reason I brought that up, because remember, that's what Anthony Edwards was going through. Remember, his baby mama moved to California, but the child was born in Atlanta, in Georgia. Right.
0: And under Arkansas law is where has the child been for 6 months.
1: Okay.
0: Mm-hmm. So if... Fellas, if you had a baby in Arkansas and she moved to California and you wait for 6 months before you call us, you got to go. You need to hire a California attorney. I can't help you.
1: Okay, that's a good point that you're making now. You're saying that if you have a baby here in Arkansas with the lady, and this is what Anthony Edwards is dealing with, because
2: what he's dealing with.
1: She had the baby in Atlanta.
2: In Georgia.
1: Right, in Georgia. And so
2: and
1: basically,
2: under a different law.
1: The child support would be a lot less there.
2: A whole lot less.
1: But she moved to California.
2: Right.
1: And so now he's facing a higher child support because she moved to a different state. But you're saying that as soon as she moved, if my attorney was on top of it, I can get jurisdiction in the other state.
0: Yes, because she can't reestablish jurisdiction just because she moved.
1: Oh,
0: she
1: okay.
0: has to establish
1: there
0: that.
1: You go.
0: And in Arkansas, it's 6 months. And so that, okay. that's how we gauge on that. So, you know, you, I can't just say dads because it goes both ways.
1: Moms and dads.
0: Parents.
1: Right. Mm-hmm.
0: 6 months. You need to figure out what you're going to do.
2: Well, and the reason she did that, because she, like, you know, theirs is different because cost of living and everything is higher in California. So I guess she was like, I'm only getting $15,000 here. I can get $55,000 in California.
0: Right.
2: And so, yeah.
1: So, guys, and ladies, as you said, that's a good deal. Now, she moved to Mississippi, you might be all right.
2: Yeah, you're going to California. You'll be all right, Mississippi. Trust me, you'll be all right, Mississippi.
1: You'll be all right, Mississippi.
2: They don't want much.
1: Yeah. If you go to California, you're in trouble, bro. I'm just letting you know. Hey, coming up, we got some trending stories. And if you have questions, we haven't gotten to your questions yet, please hit us up. 501-381-0923. Love to get your questions. I want to thank our attorney this morning. Lee Miller is our attorney with us this morning. And we promise we're going to get your questions answered. We got quite a few in here we got to get to, but we're going to get them all to it. You got the trending stories coming up.
2: Yeah, Joe, we got to talk about Scary Movie. Good numbers at the box office. You know, like a little something like 100 million. We're going to talk about that. And what is the number one popular dog in America now? It's no longer the Labrador. I can't wait to tell you who it is.
1: Man, I can't get this thing.
2: Yeah, man. Customers are tipping. Well, customers say tipping has become ridiculous. Even I said the same thing. Well, it depends on where you're tipping. Chris Brown is headed to court. Also, Carmelo Anthony, his trial begins in Texas. And it is getting more and more intense as we head to the
1: That's the one with the all-white jury.
2: Yeah, with the all-white jury. Yeah, man. But the Black Panthers, they are in the building to support the young man. And the family of a Star Trek icon, Nichelle Nichols, they are awarded $13 million. I'll tell you why. All that coming up in trending stories.
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0: Power 923 Jams, you're 6 minutes away from winning them tickets. And again, thanks for all of your questions this morning. We're going to try to get to, well, we're going to get to all of them. I promise we're going to get to all of your questions this morning. Hey, right now, let me talk with you about Dr. Keith Morris over at the Central Arkansas Gastroenterology Clinic. Man, let me tell you something. If you are at the age of 45, you need to get a colonoscopy done. If you're an African American and you're at the age of 40, you need to go to colonoscopy done. Due to the high risk of colorectal cancer amongst African Americans, 40 is the age we ask you to start getting that colonoscopy done now. If you have a history of colorectal cancer in your family, don't wait to 40. Don't wait to 30. Talk to your primary care physician right now and let him know that you have a history and have him to refer you to the Central Arkansas Gastroenterology Clinic. Give him a call at 501-664-7200. That's 501-664-7200. Dr. Morris and his staff, they'll get you in, get you diagnosed, and get you on the proper treatment. That's the number, 501-664-7200. And tell him you heard about it right here on the Broadway Joe Morning Show.
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0: All right, let's jump right into some trending stories, Keith, and quite a bit to talk about trending wise. And I don't know where you're going to start.
2: Yeah, man, I got to start off with.
0: I can't wait to get the dog story.
2: I'm gonna do that one.
0: Worry me all morning long on what this dog is,
2: man. I'm gonna do that one second, but I'm gonna start off.
0: I bet
2: with
0: you
2: the
0: some kind
2: brother.
0: Of terrier.
2: Kind of.
0: Okay.
2: Kind of.
0: You and the story.
2: You know what? We're going to start off with that one. After 31 years, the Labradors are no longer America's favorite dog. And you see these dogs all the time.
0: Mm-hmm. And yeah, they love to run.
2: Yeah, I'm talking about Labradors or the new dog?
0: Labradors.
2: Yeah, Labradors. Oh, yeah, they love being outside and all that. This new dog don't love to run.
0: Oh, no.
2: The new dog that everybody's in love with, you better have some money to take care of this dog because this dog can't get too hot. You most definitely got to keep this dog bathed. This ain't no dog you can just chain up on the tree in the backyard. And I'm talking about a French bulldog.
0: What?
2: Them little Frenchies.
0: Oh, the Frenchies.
2: They through the roof. Them dogs is through the roof, Joe. They be selling them at these little pet stores they got. They run anywhere from $3,500 to $5,000. They come with a little chip in them and all that, Joe. You ain't going to get no homeboy. You ain't going to have no homeboy that's got no Frenchies and they have puppies. And they be like, hey, man, I got some extra puppies. You want some? That ain't going to happen. You better have about, I'm going to say you better have at least 2,500.
0: That ain't no black folks' dogs. I ain't seen too many black folks with them dogs.
2: Black folks are the only ones that got them.
0: What?
3: Yeah.
0: Wait a minute, y'all.
2: Put this mic on.
0: Where have I been?
3: Frenchies, they got them. They got exotic Frenchies now.
2: Yeah, what? Different colors, purple eyes, all kind of stuff. Yeah, man. And they be breeding them. They have about 7 or 8 puppies, man. They looking, they going like, I'm 22,000 up with these dogs.
0: Wait a minute. These are little lap dog, what they call them?
2: Yeah, they got like the big floppy ears.
0: Yeah.
2: They almost look
0: they're
2: like
0: little ugly dogs. They're little ugly dogs. They're the dogs you talking about.
2: Yeah, I'm talking about the
0: they're the number
2: ugly
0: one dog now.
2: I'm going to tell you who the dogs look like in the face if you look at them real good. They kind of look like Anthony Hamilton.
0: What?
2: If you put a hat on them little dogs, you'd be like, that dog look like Anthony Hamilton.
3: Wow.
2: He coming where I'm from.
3: Wow. That's wild. Well, Kevin Gates say they look like Rihanna. I don't know about I don't know if I want a dog to look like Anthony Hamilton.
2: And then, too, if you kind of turn your head to the side, they kind of look like Kevin Hart. You like, the dog look like Kevin.
3: That's tough.
0: Okay. The Frenchies, okay.
2: Yeah,
0: thanks,
2: man.
0: Guess what I needed.
2: Them dogs cost some paper, man. You got to wait till you get your taxes to get one of them dogs, man. You just can't go buy one of them dogs. Can't even save up for them little dogs. But that's America's favorite dog. And, yeah, a lot of black people got them dogs, man. We love them dogs, man. Mm. Now I can slide over to the Wayans brothers. Man, the Wayans brothers, man, they are back at it, man. And I'm talking about more than 2 decades after being pushed out of the franchise they built from scratch, Sean Wayans, Marlon Wayans, and Keenan Ivory Wayans have returned to Scary Movie, Scary Movie 6. And it debuted at $55 million domestically and then crossing about $100 million worldwide. Mm. So congratulations goes out to them. Yeah, that's good news there. And customers have said, they saying that tipping has become ridiculous. And when you look at it, they quick to throw that 15%, 20%, 25%, 30% up there.
0: 30%? That's kind of high now. You really got to do something to get 30%.
2: Yeah, you got to really be doing some tricks. The only one they can get 30% for me is like at Benihana where they doing the little tricks and throw the egg in the hat and all that. You might get 30%, but they food high anyway. So, I mean, you know, you about don't need no 30% over there. And Chris Brown, he's fighting for custody. And as a matter of fact, he's slated to go to court right before Father's Day. He's trying to get joint custody of his daughter.
0: Wow.
2: So, you know, he's trying to do it both ways. He don't just be wanting to pay no money. He's like, I want some joint custody. And we've been talking about Carmelo Anthony, not the ball player, ex-NBA player, but Carmelo Anthony in Texas. He's in court for allegedly stabbing a young man to death. Not allegedly, but fatally stabbing a young man to death, Austin Metcalf, at a high school track meet. And they're saying that the knife he used in Texas is legal.
0: Mm.
2: It was legal for him to have that knife on him. So, you know, in a confrontation, just a natural
0: Texas,
2: reaction.
0: Man. Texas. That was a pretty big knife.
2: Boy, Texas, hey, man, no laws in Texas. It's however it goes in Texas. So we're almost to the phase where it goes to a jury.
0: Yeah.
2: All-white jury.
0: Today, and that's been one of the things, and we took that from Mr. Lever's statement earlier this morning. And they were saying they just couldn't find anybody there. But I don't know. We got the attorney with us this morning. When you can't find a diverse jury, do sometimes they move it to another location or something
2: like
0: that?
3: The courts can move to a different jurisdiction, but it doesn't happen often, Joe.
0: Okay.
3: Your community is your community.
0: Okay.
3: So that's why we try to encourage people to, and I'm do the census.
0: Okay.
3: Mm-hmm. Go to jury duty.
0: Yep. Okay.
2: Do your due diligence.
3: Vote often. Vote locally. You have to be an active citizen in society.
0: Right.
3: Because you can't cry about it after the fact.
0: Right.
2: Thank you. Because that's what happens a lot.
3: Yeah, that's what happens a lot. We're all, and I hate to, again.
2: You don't even be knowing about laws that passed or nothing.
3: Mm-hmm. We always are reacting instead of being proactive. And so we have to train ourselves to be proactive.
0: Just imagine how many black people in that jurisdiction tried to figure out a way not to be on jury duty.
3: Mm-hmm. Right.
0: And so, you know, we all get it.
2: Because you don't know, like, you don't know what jury duty you're going to do, right?
0: Right.
2: And you
0: right.
2: turning it down, and you could have potentially been.
0: Right.
3: And you need to be registered to vote at your address, not your grandma's address,
0: right?
3: That's another thing, too. You have to be registered to vote, because sometimes they use those roles for jury duty. So you have to be registered to vote,
0: voter.
3: Be active. Yeah. And so you can know what's going on.
2: Message, stop getting mail at your parents' house. Get mail at your house. Yeah, go let them folks in there. And real quick before we get out of here, Joe, the family of Nichelle Nichols, you remember her from Star Trek back in the day. As a matter of fact, legendary Nichelle Nichols. She was a trailblazer, the first black woman to play a starring role on TV.
0: Right.
2: So most definitely legendary. Well, her
0: that was
2: family,
0: in the 60s, wasn't it?
2: Star Trek? When it first came out, like the late 60s, early 70s, And she was a staple there for a long time. And as you know, she passed away at the age of 89. Well, her family was awarded for, this happened in 2022, they were awarded $13 million because the hospital she went to, she was having some heart issues, and they just sent her to assisted living. And so they were found negligent, as a matter of fact. And so 40% of that was negligent for the hospital. The other 60 was liable for the doctor. So there's good news there. So,
0: and those are some of the attorney with us this morning, some of the toughest cases to win.
2: Mm-hmm.
0: A lot of
2: negligence,
0: medical malpractice cases.
3: Medical malpractice, those cases are tough.
0: Yeah. All right.
2: Well, they must have had a good attorney right there.
0: Yeah.
2: $13 million. Yes, sir. That's what I have in trending stories, Joe.
0: All right. Well, we got to get us a winner here, and let's see what. Hey, you number one, try it again. You number two, hang up and try it again. You number three, hang up and try it again. Hey, you number four, try it again.
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5: 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What's up? 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

0: 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You're number eight. 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
0: You got it! Congratulations!
1: Who's this?
0: All right, who's this? Where are you calling from and what are you doing today?
1: My name is Leslie. I'm calling from North Little Rock and I'm about to go into work.
0: All right, Leslie, say a special happy birthday to Keith. He got tickets to his big birthday party.
1: All right, Keith, happy birthday, twin.
2: Hey,
1: my birthday's on
2: thank you. That's what's up. Can't wait to see you at my birthday bash.
1: Yes, sir. Yes, sir. Keith and I, we are in the house.
2: That's what's up.
0: Up loud and proud, baby. What you got on? Bright and early in the morning.
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0: Hey, I got to give some big props out to attorney Denise Fletcher. She's our scheduler for attorneys on the show. And our attorney today is attorney Lee Miller. And I want to thank Lee for taking the time. He's got to be running, but we're going to try to get all of our questions answered. And there was one I didn't really get a good...
2: Yeah, you want me to do it real quick, Joe?
0: Yeah, go ahead.
2: Basically, she says, ask the attorney, or he says, where can I find information about recent child support law? Is that one we did?
0: No, we did that one already.
2: Okay, no, it's this one right here. Got past it. Oh, okay. If you are in a custody battle and the kid's mother doesn't respond to being served from the newspaper, what's the next action? Is the case closed or by her? Is it closed or by her not responding? Will it be in my favor?
4: So you got 120. Once a case is open, you have 120 days to get them served. Mm-hmm. And so you have to always tell my clients we need the last known address, where she works, and then you have to do your due diligence to get this person served. So we would have to need some more information as to she don't have a job, she don't have a place to stay, she don't got a mama house.
2: Damn, she just dumb.
4: No, we got to find her.
0: Okay.
4: And then you have to prove that she's avoiding service.
0: Okay.
4: But with custody matters, in my experience, the judges want to hear from the other parent.
2: Right.
4: And then where is the child? Is the child with you or with her? So I need to know that too. Because then the child is probably at school. So the child got to get off the school bus. You got to get, you know what I'm saying? We can find this woman. And it costs the process server, you know, gas is $10 a gallon.
0: Right.
4: So the process server fees, I've seen my process servers charge a little bit more just because they're having to work harder, drive further for these slippery people like that. So, but the case doesn't just end. You have 120 days before the court will just dismiss it. So make sure that you or your attorney are on it. We're trying to get them served.
0: We had a caller that didn't want to be on the air, and they had a question about videotaping and narrating when you're videotaping, but the narration that you're giving is not really what's actually happening with the tape that someone can see. But you post this information, and it's not really accurate information. It's actually false information. Is there anything that can be done? And I do know that there are cases now, if you can prove that the person is not telling the truth. But how can you do something like that? Or how can you prove in a case like that that the person is not telling the truth about you? In other words, they're lying.
4: Yeah, so first you want to, send them a cease and desist letter, right?
0: Okay.
4: And try to get them to take the video down. If they
0: can you do that yourself, or do you have to have an attorney to send assistance? Or can you Google cease and desist letter?
4: You can do anything that you put your mind to.
2: That's right.
4: But yes, Joe, you can Google ChatGPT a cease and desist letter. Make sure it's, under Arkansas rules and laws or whatever state you're in. Okay. But always...
0: I need to get an attorney, but go ahead.
4: I'm going to always advise people to get an attorney, because if it goes wrong, who you going to blame, Joe?
0: Right.
4: You need somebody to blame for not doing their job, right?
0: There you go.
4: And so once you do that, then if they refuse to take the video down, then I would try to get a restraining order or an injunction on them or something like that. Because people can paint a picture of you to be all wrong,
0: right,
4: and you can be falsely accused, and that could even get falsely charged for something like that.
0: Mm-hmm.
4: But then you have to sue them civilly for like attorney fees and things like that.
0: Okay.
4: So, we always have a phrase in law that says buyer beware, but recorder or narrator beware, right? Make sure you have your facts together before you just post videos or stuff.
0: Right, and I was going to ask you about that. Can you get in trouble for posting videos? I mean, it's accurate. You see it right there on the tape. I mean, you just posted something that you saw. Can you get in trouble for doing something like that? in the social media world now?
4: Well, so we got freedom of speech. So okay. I don't think you can get in trouble for telling the truth. But okay. I think it's sometimes how you tell the truth. So, you know, don't
0: wait,
4: be...
0: Wait a minute.
2: Ain't no wait a minute. You heard him, Joe.
0: How you tell the truth? Wait a minute now. Hold on.
2: You heard him.
4: Well, so what I'm saying is you want to make sure that it's G-rated, right? Because, okay. again, it's going to be on a social media platform. Okay. So you can't have music playing in the background.
2: Right, okay.
4: Don't want to be using profanity.
0: Okay.
4: You don't want to use inflammatory language. Okay. You know, putting... I call them corner stores, but certain people call them different type of stores. You can't okay. call them these type of stores, right?
0: Okay.
4: Because
0: okay.
4: you don't know these people's origin or where they're
0: okay.
4: from.
0: Okay.
4: Can't right. call them new kind of
0: so
4: stores.
0: So you can't make any accusations.
4: It's a liquor store. Right. It's a okay. corner store.
0: Okay.
4: Right?
0: Mm-hmm.
4: And you know, you just got to be, and I think that's fine.
0: Okay.
4: So yeah, as long as you are conscious of the words that you're saying and the information that you're disseminating right. and knowing that this is going to be on the World Wide Web. I know right. people don't say that anymore. But, you know, so but if it's the truth, it's the truth.
0: But I asked that question because you remember we just had the case there in Pine Bluff where the gentleman posted something. What did he say? That there was guns at the jail or something like that? And
2: yep.
0: then they picked him up on
2: yep.
0: false information.
2: He was arrested and everything.
4: Yeah,
0: right.
4: So,
0: right.
4: But that's, and that person that falsely reported that needs to be prosecuted, right?
0: right?
4: Because the police, we want them to react, right?
0: right?
4: If you get a report saying there's an active shooter at a school, we want people, and I'm not sure if that's what happened in this case, but if
0: right.
4: the police get a report that it's an emergency and they need to react, we want them to react.
2: Right.
4: Right? And that's
2: what
4: unfortunately,
2: we want.
4: What comes with that is people have to be responsible with the reports that they give.
0: Okay.
4: But unfortunately, too, we have people who maliciously use the judicial system, right?
0: Okay.
4: And they're not doing it in the right way.
0: Okay.
4: So.
0: Well, again, Lee, thank you so much for coming and sharing this information. And I guess for parents that are listening this morning, is there any kind of statute when it comes to age, when it comes to posting things? Like maybe you got a kid that's 9 or 10 years old, found something and they throw it out there on social media like that. Can they catch a case like that? Or
4: I'm not sure about that, Joe.
0: Mm-hmm.
4: But I do know parents can be held liable for the actions of their children.
0: Oh, wait a minute. That's worse enough right now. Not a parent gonna get uh-huh. now you're gonna get your mama uh-huh. in trouble now.
4: I mean, yeah. I mean, so parents, if you have adult content in your phone,
0: right,
4: and there's no mm-hmm. password and the child takes said adult private content and upload
0: right.
4: it to mm-hmm. social media. I mean, is it true? Is it a true depiction of what happened?
0: Whoa. Mm-hmm. Whoa.
2: See that?
0: Whoa.
2: You see that look I gave you?
0: I always try to talk to parents about making sure that they're responsible for their kids' actions when it comes to these phones, because you give them to them and you think they're just playing games on them, but you really don't know what they're doing.
4: But not okay. just phones, Joe. It's all technology. You know, asking Siri questions,
0: okay.
4: ordering stuff. You know, these kids now, you can order groceries
0: right.
4: through Alexa.
0: Mm-hmm.
4: You can, you know, stuff like that, or... You just got to be real careful with stuff like that. Yes, that's all I'll say on that.
0: Okay.
4: Parents, slippery slope.
0: Yeah.
4: Parents, be aware.
0: Mm-hmm.
4: Be aware. You just have to be aware. Be an mm-hmm. active parent and be aware.
0: So if people want to find out more about you, how do they do that? Every time you leave, someone always calls you. How do I get his number? How do I find him? How do I get in touch with him?
4: I'm on Facebook, Attorney Lee Miller. Lee Miller on my social media. Phone number is 501-777-0725. 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Website is under construction. We're getting some new things going, but I'm available. They can get some Joe if they need to.
0: Anything in closing, man? I know you got to head to a case today.
4: Yes. Joe, thanks a lot for having me. Shout out to Harold Flowers, all the work that they do, we do together. Any of your needs, you make sure you give us a call. We specialize in criminal defense work, personal injury, and evictions.
0: Okay.
4: Thank you so much, Power 92, for all the work that y'all do in the community. I don't know where I would be without you guys being such a positive beacon of light for the community. Always talking about what's happening right now in the news, also educating us, giving opportunity for our voices to be heard. And so I just really appreciate the opportunity. Thank y'all so much.
0: Okay.
2: That's all right.
0: Okay. All right. You got some sports coming up, Keith. And if you missed a game last night, you missed a good one.
2: Yeah, you missed a good one.
0: We are in here now trying to call the White House to tell the president to come back
2: again. Come on back.
0: Come on back again. We need you back at the game again.
2: Yeah, we're not even mad at you. I was glad to see you on last night.
0: I don't know why they were booing you. I was happy that you were there.
2: Happy there. He most definitely was not the Knicks' rabbit foot, that's for sure. No luck there. But a good win for San Antonio on last night. Of course, we're going to get into that. And former NBA forward Stacey King passes away at the age of 59. We'll get into the three-time NBA champion. And this was with the Chicago Bulls on their first run. So a lot of people don't remember Stacey King, but we do. But we're going to talk about it. All that coming up in sports and entertainment.

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13: Colleague of mine was telling me the other day about how their Instagram feed is filled with videos, most of them kind of funny, about how grandparents and friends tend to bulldoze new parents out of the way to get to see their baby. As a dad of three daughters, I know how life really does become all about them the moment those kids are born. But I also know parents are still people, too, who need their own attention beyond being mom or dad. And moms, in particular in those early years, can feel especially invisible in the eyes of other people. So what can you do to stop contributing to what is known as maternal invisibility? Women we spoke to said these two things were the most helpful. When people stopped to ask how they could best support them, number one, or when they took the initiative to handle certain tasks that obviously needed to be done. I'm Dr. Sanjay Gupta, helping you live a better life.
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18: 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It's 75 degrees here in Little Rock, the Broadway Joe Morning Show.

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1: 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What a game last night.
2: What a game, Joe. Yep. What a game.
1: I was a little bit concerned. I mean, Knicks kept coming back, and the Knicks had won, what, 13 in a row or 12
2: they
1: in a
2: had.
1: Row?
2: They had won 13, Joe.
1: They had. Okay.
2: Stopped them in their tracks. When I say Victor Wembanyama stepped up big from his last game.
1: Right.
2: Big time. He did everything for the Knicks on last night. De'Aaron Fox with the big shot at the end.
1: Yeah. He's just not himself. I don't know what's going on with dude, but he's a much better ball player. He makes those shots. I don't know. Yes, he made it when they needed it.
2: Yeah, he missed a bunch of them last night
1: that he should have made. So,
2: well, I tell you one thing. The one thing about them young boys, they got somebody who can pick up the slack.
1: Oh man!
2: And when it comes to Dylan Harper and Castle,
1: oh yeah, he's a beast.
2: It's been a long time. I think the last person that I saw that was that strong was LeBron James.
1: Yeah.
2: Dude is strong. He be moving people out the way. And Dylan Harper just plays above the rim.
1: Right.
2: You know, now don't get me wrong, somebody gonna say, I'm comparing the strength to LeBron James at his size. Because I think Stephon Castle's like 6'5".
1: Yeah.
2: He's strong, man.
1: San Antonio still hasn't played like I saw them play against OKC. Mm-mm. They still haven't gotten there. And that's what I'm saying. Keith, I'm just going to say this. I'm not counting them out. Yeah. I know that there are people saying the Knicks in sixth and all of this, but I'm just saying I can't count them out.
2: The one thing they have guaranteed that they will play a game in San Antonio again.
1: Right.
2: That's a guarantee.
1: Right.
2: Worst case scenario, if the Knicks do win this, now if you win in San Antonio, 3-2.
1: I got to give the Knicks credit, man. Those guys have been playing some great ball. Mm-hmm. But it's like, for me, it just can't last. I just don't see the Knicks playing this good. Because the Knicks played a great game last night. They hit some big shots, man, everything.
2: And for the people at the game, win or lose, it was an entertaining game.
1: Oh, yeah. Oh,
2: it was very entertaining.
1: Every game, even the first game, even though they won by 12 or so. Mm-hmm. But every game has been, you just didn't believe San Antonio would lose the first game like that. Mm-hmm. But, you know, the legs, the longer series, the Knicks were rested and all of that. You can put all that stuff in there. But San Antonio lost the second game. On one shot.
2: It was a couple of shots. You said the turnover, right. The shot.
1: But they had chances. If he had hit that last shot, we would be up 2-1 right now. Yeah. So I just don't think that giving it to the Knicks right now.
2: I think San Antonio was motivated. I think if they'd have won that last game, then maybe. But I think they were just really, really motivated in this game.
1: I don't know how the Knicks are going to play after this loss. Mm-hmm. I just don't know how they're going to play, especially after winning 12 in a row. I don't know how well they're going to play after this loss. So I'll just have to see. But if the Knicks lose the next game at home, and I'm praying, as a matter of fact, I'm going to put a call into the White House as soon as I get off the air for Donald Trump to go to the next game. Because he said he's coming. He said he was thinking about going to both of them, and I really need him to come back again. Because that security, all those things, that the Knicks coach said that he had a routine that he does all the time.
2: Right.
1: When they play a home game, he stays at his home. Mm-hmm. But because of they had to leave early to get there early and all of the traffic and all of this and the security outside, he decided to stay at the team hotel.
2: Yeah.
1: And that threw his routine off.
2: Yeah.
1: So we need as many routines to be thrown off as possible because I think that affected the Knicks. I mean, it was just so much hoopla going on. And I got to get some tickets for my sister. I got to get this. You know, you got a home game. But these tickets are hard to get and all this. I just, the best thing about it, the Knicks went to San Antonio. They stayed together in the hotel. They were together. And that's what San Antonio is doing now.
2: Yeah.
1: They're in New York. They're together.
2: And they can't
1: they're
2: go nowhere.
1: They're sticking together.
2: They can go nowhere.
1: Right. So, hey, I just think that sometimes the home team is at somewhat of a disadvantage with all of the things that are going on. And there's a lot going on in New York.
2: You know what? There's a lot of basketball players in New York. And people like De'Aaron Fox, he can put on a hoodie and go somewhere. Victor Wembanyama can't go nowhere.
1: He can't go nowhere.
2: That's
1: what I'm saying.
2: He can't do nothing but stay at the hotel. Everybody going to know who he is.
1: He's going to be at the team.
2: You can't hide. Yeah.
1: And I wouldn't be surprised if San Antonio doesn't come off with another win.
2: Yeah.
1: I just think that they're a pretty good team from what I saw the last game. And they still haven't hit their stride yet.
2: Well, the one thing I was happy about, I'm glad that they missed that call with Victor Wembanyama.
1: Oh, yeah.
2: I'd hate for him to have got thrown out the game for some reason. So now we're like, okay, they're up 3-0, but he didn't play.
1: You didn't
2: play.
1: See the call when
3: he should have been thrown out.
1: Nah, stop, man. Stack.
2: Oh, you heard what Shaq said. Shaq said, stop being soft. He ain't do nothing wrong.
1: Yeah.
2: We in the finals.
1: That's it.
2: We trying to win.
1: Yeah,
2: this ain't no regular game in the season.
3: He in the head and extended the elbow. That was a cheap shot.
2: But just like Shaq said.
1: They laughed at it, too.
2: Tucking up. Like he said, when they were beating up on LeBron, wasn't nobody like, oh, they beating up on him. Toughen up. It's basketball.
3: Well, Bronson said, what you think you saw, you saw.
2: Mm-hmm. Yeah.
3: I got it.
2: Mm-hmm. Yeah. Toughen up, man.
1: This is the finals.
2: This is the finals.
1: I'm with you, Keith.
2: Your life on the line, man. This ain't no regular season game, man. It's going to be brutal. It's going to be brutal.
1: I'll say this again. I even think if the Knicks win the next game that San Antonio can come back and close out and win the next three. I'm just thinking that.
2: LeBron. Now, speaking of LeBron, that's LeBron-esque right there for real.
1: I'm telling you.
2: Down 3-1.
3: I say it off top. There's going to be the Knicks and win a series. But I said also last night when they told me Orange Flight was going up there. I was like, that's too much orange in the room.
1: Yeah. Mm-hmm. Well, I tell you, it was a distraction. And I'm happy.
3: The fans booing in before the game, everything. Cutting out the watch party just killed it.
2: Yeah.
1: Hello? This is the White House?
2: Yeah.
1: Can I speak to the president? I just...

0: Instead, it's not his question. So, Deke, please, this is what I need you guys to do. Just write the question, and I'll put it in there the way that you write it. That's what I'll do, because they said I took the question, and you know what
1: we do. He said you jacked it up.
0: Well, you know what we do, and when we tell you this all the time. These questions come from people that are low, and we don't want someone to look at the question and say, that's me.
1: That's my mama they talking about.
0: yeah. So we kind of change them up a little bit so that they don't really sound like the possible person that he. But if you want the question to sound just like you wrote it, then write it and send it to me, and I'll post it exactly the way that you write it.
1: And we got to also say this too, Joe. Mm-hmm. You know, sometimes people be like, that's all right, I'm going to put him on blast. Then you send us a question up here,
0: right,
1: and we do the question verbatim.
0: Right.
1: We can't do that,
0: man. So we always try to change it so it does not point to the person that it could possibly
2: so
0: be.
2: You don't look so crazy on the radio.
0: Right. But if you want it to sound just like you wrote it, then write it and send it to me, and I'll post it just like you wrote it. Like I said, sometimes we try to, but if you want people to know that it's you, that's no problem. As long as you send it to me and you write it, send it to me that you wrote it, I'll post it the exact same way that you wrote it. But we try to change them up just a little bit so that it does not incriminate anyone, or you can't just tell it who the person was.
1: And real quick, Joe, just a reminder, it's almost 9:30. Take them kids up to Arkansas Baptist.
0: All right.
1: 9:30 to 10:30 breakfast and 1:30 to 2:30 lunch today, every day. Just a reminder there.
0: All right. There you go. ABC doing it big time,
1: yes, sir,
0: over there. And Stack, you up next, man. What you got?
2: I got keywords coming at you for JetAways, as well as tickets to all the big events. You name it, you got it. Right now, though, it is Jump Off Mix, and it's on the way next. Your man Stack 3 is in the house on the big station. It's Power 923.

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1: What up, Chuck?
0: There's a lot of women out here.
1: Yeah.
0: And all they want to do is have a good time, Charlie. We got to give them something new to say.
1: Like what?

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13: A better life with Dr. Sanjay Gupta.
14: If you are struggling with substance abuse, alcohol, pills, whatever it may be, first of all, it's nothing to be ashamed of. We know addiction is a brain disease, and we also know getting into recovery can be tough. Also, in case this helps, I want to tell you about a new study out of Harvard School of Public Health, which found that spiritual belief, the idea of a steady religious practice, had a protective effect from addiction. Experts we talked to told us there were probably a few reasons why this might be the case. Number one, excessive drug and alcohol use would not be the norm in a religious community, and people want to fit in. Two, a belief in a higher power provides people with hope and solace, great foils for addiction. And three, and I think there's some merit to this, regular attendance in a faith community also provides connection. Just like in AA, camaraderie and social support is often what you need. I'm Dr. Sanjay Gupta, helping you live a better life.
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16: 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Mr. I Ain't Drunk, I Just Walked This Way. 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

0: Helltown to Little Rock. 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
1: Yeah. Hey, whoa, yeah, hey.

0: Money Show.
1: Trying to help a power brother out. He's in his late 20s now, but as a teenager, he did a 5-year stint in prison, and his mother never came to see him, so he only celebrates his birthday. His girlfriend is telling him, "You gotta celebrate Mother's Day. That's your only mom. Spend some time with mom." He says, "I can't do it." Power listeners, how do you feel? Should he work it out and celebrate Mother's Day or not?
2: Talk to your mother about the situation. Because one thing, mom didn't put you there. You put yourself there. And when your mom dead and gone, you're going to wish you had a talk to her. But at the end of the day, tell that young man to trust God with it. Tell him to read Proverbs 3 and 5. And when he reads that there, he will get his answer. And tell him, don't hold a grudge against your mother, because you only got one. Your mother is your best friend. If you don't do nothing else, read that. And God, he would release that pain that you have. And tell him, I say it coming from the rib, love you much.
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15: A Better Life with Dr. Sanjay Gupta.
16: We all know how important it is to stay active as we age, especially as we get older. But I've come to realize that for as good as people are about getting their cardio in, a lot of older folks really don't seem to be doing the recommended amount of strength training or even understand why it's so important. It helps you stay functional and therefore independent for as long as possible. Certified strength and conditioning specialist Dana Santis says a great place to start is not with dumbbells or barbells, but with your body weight, which allows you to build strength while also learning how your body moves and where your limitations exist. It also reduces the risk of overwhelming your connective tissue, which adapts more slowly than muscles as we get older. Once you're comfortable, you can dial up that intensity, but do it slowly, do it carefully. I'm Dr. Sanjay Gupta, helping you live a better life.
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0: 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Somebody tell them people Mr. Hem is here.
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0: 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Somebody tell them people Mr. Hem is here.
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0: 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Somebody tell them people Mr. Hem is here.
1: Whoa, whoa, whoa, whoa, whoa, whoa.
0: Mr. Hem is here.
1: Whoa, whoa, whoa, whoa, whoa, whoa.
0: Mr. Hem.
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13: A Better Life with Dr. Sanjay Gupta.
14: People have started using AI for all sorts of things, but I cannot think of an area where the stakes are higher than your health. First of all, I'll tell you this. I know doctors who have cracked some seemingly impossible cases with the help of AI, so it can be a powerful tool. But AI can also hallucinate, provide bad advice, and be just as confident when it does that. If you do decide to plug any personal medical information into one of these chatbots, you should know that while the companies that created them have robust privacy protections in place, they are not bound by HIPAA, like your healthcare provider is. Whatever the advice presented to you, take it with a degree of healthy skepticism. Always get a second opinion. And remember, if you ever experience concerning symptoms, skip the AI consult and head straight to the ER. I'm Dr. Sanjay Gupta, helping you live a better life.
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0: 52 in the capital city. You know, we got Jetaways on top of Jetaways on top of Jetaways on top of Jetaways. You want to go see Doja Cat? Hey, I got your keyword coming at you right now. Doja Cat, the keyword to go see her anywhere in the U.S. Round trip air for two, tonight at Hotel State, plus club, VIP lounge package as well. Your keyword is the word attention. Now, hey, I understand spelling is not some people's strong suit. I understand. Some of y'all spell like, you know, you went to school in the annex building all day. I get it. So I'm going to spell it out for you. Remember back in the day? Attention. A-T-T-E-N-T-I-O-N. I'll spell it again. A-T-T-E-N-T-I-O-N. Here we go. Can you use it in a sentence? Yes. Hopefully I got your attention by spelling the word attention with A-T-T-E-N-T-I-O-N. That is your word. Attention. You take that word and text the number 95819. I know somebody said, Stack, you so wrong for that. Hey, but we see those social media posts. We understand. Some of y'all pull a little tink-tink. Attention to 95819. Then you want to go see Earth, Wind, and Fire, Lionel Richie. Your keyword is the word stuck. S-T-U-C-K. I'll slow it down again. Stuck. S-T-U-C-K. That's what you do. You go to your phone. You hit new text message. You put in the number 95819. And you put in the word stuck in the message bar, message area, and you hit send. We'll see you back confirmation text to confirm your entry. And then you just text the word attention, A-T-T-E-N-T-I-O-N, and we'll confirm same number. That means you don't text the radio station with it like some of you are doing right this very second because I can see it on the screen. You text to the number 95819. Hey, there we go. Sad part about it is some of these people are your cousins, your family members. That's the sad part about it. Hey, yeah. Attention is stuck to 95819. Takes you to win. Next hour, I got Power Gems coming up. How about some Tims? Some Breezy Leon Thomas. Stacks in the house. Hooked on Phonics. Worked for me. It worked for you too. Lock your box. Big station's going down. It's Power 92. Jams. Let's go, all right? The Broadway Joe
1: Morning Show. Trying to help a poor brother out. He's married with two young kids, and every time he visits his parents, they love talking about what he did in his past, all the bad things. He told his parents, that's not good because it could influence my kids, but they tell him to suck it up because you did it. Poor listeners, he wants them to stop. What do you think?
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12: Colleague of mine was telling me the other day about how their Instagram feed is filled with videos, most of them kind of funny, about how grandparents and friends tend to bulldoze new parents out of the way to get to see their baby. As a dad of three daughters, I know how life really does become all about them the moment those kids are born. But I also know parents are still people, too, who need their own attention beyond being mom or dad. And moms, in particular in those early years, can feel especially invisible in the eyes of other people. So what can you do to stop contributing to what is known as maternal invisibility? Women we spoke to said these two things were the most helpful. When people stopped to ask how they could best support them, number one, or when they took the initiative to handle certain tasks that obviously needed to be done. I'm Dr. Sanjay Gupta, helping you live a better life.
7: 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He's got socks. 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

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Put your cups in the air. How about that? Mike Clark Jr., Stacks and Al's Big Station's Power, 92 Jam Show.

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y'all, it's your girl Cheryl Lightwood. 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
1: 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Big Master P vibe, no limit. Ballin' hard on another hemisphere. Somebody tell them people Mr. Hem is here.
2: Whoa, whoa, whoa, whoa, whoa, whoa.
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0: 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Never chase bread, chase the vision. Make your word when you see it, be the business. 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Big Master P vibe, no limit. Falling hard on another hemisphere. Somebody tell them people Mr. Him is here.
1: Whoa, whoa, whoa, whoa, whoa, whoa.
0: Mr. Him is here.
1: Whoa, whoa, whoa, whoa, whoa, whoa.
0: Mr. Him.
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9: 20 years ago, the average attention span was about 2.5 minutes. Today, it's just 47 seconds. Pretty disconcerting. That's according to new research out of UC Irvine. But really, this isn't our fault, at least not entirely. We can blame technology and the world around us. Attention, it turns out, is not an unlimited resource. You only have so much of it to give. Start paying more attention to what times of the day you seem to be at your mental peak. Try to knock out the more complicated stuff during that time. It's also important to take breaks every so often so you can more easily lock in when you're trying to concentrate. One expert said, even trying to visualize where you want to end your day with everything all wrapped up or with tons left to do, that can act as a real motivator. I'm Dr. Sanjay Gupta, helping you live a better life.
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1: Trying to help a par brother out. He's married with two young kids, and every time he visits his parents, they love talking about what he did in his past. All the bad things. He told his parents, that's not good because it could influence my kids. But they tell him to suck it up because you did it. Par listeners, he wants them to stop. What do you think?
2: I'm just trying to figure out, is he just going around lying to his kids about what he did when he grown up? What's going on?
3: That's what he doing.
2: And Keith, what I'm trying to figure out, what in the world do he mean that when he said to me that don't say it no more? What are you going to do when I keep going? Now, that's what I want to know. I want to know when I keep telling your children, my grandkids, about what you done, what you going to do when I keep doing it. Because I'm going to keep doing it because you called Broadway Joe and told Broadway Joe and y'all put it on the radio. You ain't going to do nothing. Shut up. You done it. We laughing about it. You ain't going to do nothing. I'm going to tell your wife what you done too, baby. You better watch it with one eye open.
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8: We've talked a lot about measles over the past year, but mumps has largely flown under the radar, even though it's been making a bit of a comeback as well. That's because fewer people are getting the MMR vaccine, which stands for measles, mumps, and rubella. The vaccine's been around for decades. It is effective. It is safe. What makes mumps outbreaks difficult to contain is that symptoms usually don't appear for 2 to 3 weeks after someone's been exposed. And that can make it hard to pin down where that exposure took place. And someone who is infected can transmit the virus to someone else before they are symptomatic. If you get sick, which could manifest like a run-of-the-mill respiratory virus or the telltale swelling of your cheeks and jaw, all you can really do at that point is to treat the symptoms and also isolate yourself so you don't infect anyone else. I'm Dr. Sanjay Gupta, helping you live a better life.
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6: A better life with Dr. Sanjay Gupta.
7: Breast cancer is the most common cancer among women in the world. And according to a new study out of the University of Washington School of Medicine, an estimated 3.5 million cases a year are expected by 2050. Now, the good news is we've gotten so much better at screening, earlier detection, and cutting-edge treatments in many countries, including here in the United States. But even here in America, Black women have a death rate from breast cancer that is 40% higher than white women, a disparity that exists despite our world-class treatment infrastructure. So what can you do to lower your risk? Eat less red meat? Try your best to manage your blood sugar and your weight? Exercise is really important. Cut back on drinking, quit smoking. And remember this, you should start getting mammograms. At what age? 40. That's when you should start. I'm Dr. Sanjay Gupta, helping you live a better life.
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Hey, it's comedian Ambrose Jones, man. 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
19: Colleague of mine was telling me the other day about how their Instagram feed is filled with videos, most of them kind of funny, about how grandparents and friends tend to bulldoze new parents out of the way to get to see their baby. As a dad of three daughters, I know how life really does become all about them the moment those kids are born. But I also know parents are still people, too, who need their own attention beyond being mom or dad. And moms, in particular in those early years, can feel especially invisible in the eyes of other people. So what can you do to stop contributing to what is known as maternal invisibility? Women we spoke to said these two things were the most helpful. When people stopped to ask how they could best support them, number one, or when they took the initiative to handle certain tasks that obviously needed to be done. I'm Dr. Sanjay Gupta, helping you live a better life.

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Yo, what up? This is the one and only comedian Jesse McDonald, a.k.a. Mr. I Ain't Drunk, I Just Walk This Way. 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

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Yeah.

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0: All right, up at 501-310-923. You said I play. Speaking of going down right now, it's going down. 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
10: If you are struggling with substance abuse, alcohol, pills, whatever it may be, first of all, it's nothing to be ashamed of. We know addiction is a brain disease, and we also know getting into recovery can be tough. Also, in case this helps, I want to tell you about a new study out of Harvard School of Public Health, which found that spiritual belief, the idea of a steady religious practice, had a protective effect from addiction. Experts we talked to told us there were probably a few reasons why this might be the case. Number one, excessive drug and alcohol use would not be the norm in a religious community, and people want to fit in. Two, a belief in a higher power provides people with hope and solace, great foils for addiction. And three, and I think there's some merit to this, regular attendance in a faith community also provides connection. Just like in AA, camaraderie and social support is often what you need. I'm Dr. Sanjay Gupta, helping you live a better life.
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0: For your man stashed under the side, sounds like Kehlani and Usher's called Should've Never. I like that joint. I like that joint. I like that joint. Check it out. Trade Every Day Out Is on the way next. Next keywords inside the Jetaways with Earth, Wind, and Fire and Lionel Richie. 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Keywords on deck as well as instant requests, traffic updates, weather updates. You name what you got. It's all coming at you as you take it to the house with Trade Every Day, all day. Plus, hip hop reports on deck as well. Lucky Box Trade is on the way next. 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
1: Trying to help a power sister out. 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
16: Have you ever noticed that you mostly breathe through one nostril at a time? Even when you're not sick, even when your allergies aren't bothering you. The body actually switches the dominant nostril as frequently as every 2 hours while we're awake. That's according to Adam Taylor, an anatomy professor at Lancaster University in the UK. This alternating cycle is automatic. It's regulated subconsciously by the hypothalamus in the brain, he said. Your body does this to give each nostril a chance to rest and repair so they don't get too dried out, which could make it easier for pathogens and inflammation to cause damage. Now, Taylor also said studies suggest the left nostril may be more dominant, and when the right nostril is dominant, the body is in a more alert or even stressed state. Who knew? Pretty fascinating stuff. I'm Dr. Sanjay Gupta, helping you live a better life.
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3: Yeah.

Yes, sir. Yes, ma'am. Good afternoon. I'm your man, Trey Day, every day, all day. Say it with me. Baby, baby. 501-381-0923. 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Keywords for our two big jetaways to the city of your choice. 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Also, tickets for this weekend's events, the Big Boy Toys Car, Truck, Bike, Boat Show on Saturday at the Arkansas State Fairgrounds. We'll give you tickets for that, and we'll give you tickets for Juvenile Live at the Hall this Sunday. A lot of going on. A lot going on here at the People Station, so let's break you off with 30 minutes of continuous music, and that starts now. Sway Lee, Janae Aiko's Mural. 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
1: Know what I'm saying? Outside is back to what it was, you know what I'm saying? Atlanta, tell you about my run, you know what I'm saying? 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
1: Never chase bread, chase the vision. 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No cap, God am a witness. Success feel better, independent. 9-11 at the Valley, Adelinic. Big Master P vibe, no limit. Falling hard on another hemisphere. Somebody tell them people Mr. Hem is here.
2: Whoa, whoa, whoa, whoa, whoa, whoa.
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2: Whoa, whoa, whoa, whoa, whoa, whoa.
1: Mr.

0: You could put me any place on the map, cause I'm him. Never chase bread, chase the vision. Make your word when you see it be the business. No cap, God am a witness. Success feel better, independent. 9-11 at the Valley, Adelaide. Big Master P vibe, no limit. Falling hard on another hemisphere. Somebody tell them people Mr. Hem is here.
1: Whoa, whoa, whoa, whoa, whoa, whoa.
0: Mr. Hem is here.
1: Whoa, whoa, whoa, whoa, whoa, whoa.
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3: Trying to help a par sister out. She got a promotion on her job to a floor manager. Her supervisor came to her and said, hey, look, you got to start leading by example. 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You know, monkey see, monkey do. 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
4: 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Mm. If that supervisor does not have a track record of saying things that are offensive to black people, she should call that supervisor in the office, sit that supervisor down, and educate that supervisor. You have a lot of people who are, you know, a lot of white people who are ignorant to black culture. You have a lot of black people who are ignorant to white culture. 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
15: 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I'm Dr. Sanjay Gupta, helping you live a better life.
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5: Good afternoon, I'm John Runyon. Here's your Southern Bancorp traffic. Well, everything looks copacetic this afternoon. No issues along I-40 east or west. 630 running across Little Rock has no problems as well. And 430 and the I-30 interchange in South Little Rock look to be running smooth. That's a look at your traffic. Buckle up and be safe. 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On the Arkansas Traffic Network, I'm John.
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14: A Better Life with Dr. Sanjay Gupta.
15: We all know how important it is to stay active as we age, especially as we get older. But I've come to realize that for as good as people are about getting their cardio in, a lot of older folks really don't seem to be doing the recommended amount of strength training or even understand why it's so important. It helps you stay functional and therefore independent for as long as possible. Certified strength and conditioning specialist Dana Santos says a great place to start is not with dumbbells or barbells, but with your body weight, which allows you to build strength while also learning how your body moves and where your limitations exist. It also reduces the risk of overwhelming your connective tissue, which adapts more slowly than muscles as we get older. Once you're comfortable, you can dial up that intensity, but do it slowly, do it carefully. I'm Dr. Sanjay Gupta, helping you live a better life.
6: We deal.
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3: Good afternoon. I'm John Runyon. Here's your Southern Bancorp traffic. Well, everything looks copacetic this afternoon. No issues along I-40 east or west. 630 running across Little Rock has no problems as well. And 430 and the I-30 interchange in South Little Rock look to be running smooth. That's a look at your traffic. Buckle up and be safe. 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On the Arkansas Traffic Network, I'm
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12: People have started using AI for all sorts of things, but I cannot think of an area where the stakes are higher than your health. First of all, I'll tell you this. I know doctors who have cracked some seemingly impossible cases with the help of AI, so it can be a powerful tool. But AI can also hallucinate, provide bad advice, and be just as confident when it does that. If you do decide to plug any personal medical information into one of these chatbots, you should know that while the companies that created them have robust privacy protections in place, they are not bound by HIPAA, like your healthcare provider is. Whatever the advice presented to you, take it with a degree of healthy skepticism. Always get a second opinion. And remember, if you ever experience concerning symptoms, skip the AI consult and head straight to the ER. I'm Dr. Sanjay Gupta, helping you live a better life.
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0: 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You ready? It's Doja Cat plus Lionel Richie with Earth, Wind, and Fire, new school and old school. 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
20: Good afternoon. I'm John Runyon. Here's your Southern Bancorp traffic. Well, so far so good this afternoon. A little bit of congestion on I-30 eastbound as you head toward I-40, so be careful there. 630 looks to be running smooth. Also, I-57 toward Jacksonville has no problems at this time. That's a look at your traffic. Buckle up and be safe. Southern Bancorp, wealth builders for everyone, now serving Little Rock. On the Arkansas Traffic Network, I'm John Runyon.
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If God's a girl, then the God we trust like this.

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It's your boy, comedian Keith Glason from the Broadway Joe Morning Show. When I'm in my car, I'm always listening to Power 92 Jams. 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

0: 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About 10 minutes away from your keywords for Doja Cat in the city of your choice. 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Also, coming up live at 5, you already know what it is. The Drive Time Mini Mix with the one and only OG, Dr. Feel Good. But first, if you've had an accident, I'm sorry. I know it's a lot going on. 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You need a new ride. It's a lot. It's a whole lot. And sometimes you don't know what you don't know. Tiffany Mazo Gwynn, though, oh, she knows Arkansas law through and through. She has relationships with the judges, the courtroom staff, everybody, because she's been here forever, man. Born, raised, lives here currently. Her daddy was a lawyer for I don't even know how long. So, power people. When it comes to Arkansas law, nobody knows it better than Tiffany Mazo Gwynn. So if you want to get paid in full, you better hire her for your car accident. And it doesn't cost her a thing. It doesn't cost you a thing. Just to talk to each other, man. Answer, get answers to all of your questions you may have. And I know it's a ton. But you will never find out the headaches you will miss. You will never find out the money you will miss if you don't hire Tiffany Mazo Gwynn. She is the best of the best. She gets you paid more than anybody. 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I'm recommending her to you right now. 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So you can meet face-to-face with her and tell her I sent you. 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It's a last chance big winning Thursday this week as we have your last chance to this weekend's event. 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Ooh, it's going to be crazy. And then Sunday, it's the Great Juve performing live at the Hall. It's the double ticket hookup on this last chance big winning Thursday. Hey, we trying to get you set for the weekend, baby, right here on the People Station. 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
2: Good afternoon, I'm John Runyon. Here's your Southern Bancorp traffic. Well, looks like everything's been pretty quiet so far. We got a little bit of congestion on I-30 eastbound as you get onto I-40. Other than that, everything else looks to be running smooth. I-30 westbound, typical at this time of day, has some traffic beginning to pick up around that 430 interchange. That's a look at your traffic. Buckle up and be safe. Southern Bancorp, wealth builders for everyone, now serving Little Rock. On the Arkansas Traffic Network, I'm John Runyon.
3: 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Put the phone down, slow down. Those fines are double and lives are on the line. Work zones are short. 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
13: A better life with Dr. Sanjay Gupta.
14: People have started using AI for all sorts of things, but I cannot think of an area where the stakes are higher than your health. First of all, I'll tell you this. I know doctors who have cracked some seemingly impossible cases with the help of AI, so it can be a powerful tool. But AI can also hallucinate, provide bad advice, and be just as confident when it does that. If you do decide to plug any personal medical information into one of these chatbots, you should know that while the companies that created them have robust privacy protections in place, they are not bound by HIPAA, like your healthcare provider is. Whatever the advice presented to you, take it with a degree of healthy skepticism. Always get a second opinion. And remember, if you ever experience concerning symptoms, skip the AI consult and head straight to the ER. I'm Dr. Sanjay Gupta, helping you live a better life.
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0: 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We got one to see Lionel Richie with Earth, Wind, and Fire. 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That's for Lionel Richie and Earth, Wind, and Fire. 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
9: Good afternoon, I'm John Runyon. Here's your Southern Bancorp traffic. Well, looks like everything's been pretty quiet so far. We got a little bit of congestion on I-30 eastbound as you get onto I-40. Other than that, everything else looks to be running smooth. I-30 westbound, typical at this time of day, has some traffic beginning to pick up around that 430 interchange. That's a look at your traffic. Buckle up and be safe. Southern Bancorp, wealth builders for everyone, now serving Little Rock. On the Arkansas Traffic Network, I'm John Runyon.
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3: Trying to help a par sister out. Married for 10 years. Her husband died 4 years ago. She met a new guy 2 years ago. They're now engaged to be married. They got into a heated argument. She left home, didn't tell him where she was going. When she returned home the next day, she found out that he had flushed her dead husband's ashes down the toilet. She's wondering, can she forgive him and still go through with this wedding or not? Give her some advice.
4: Tell that man to keep rock. Because if he that insecure over a dead man's ashes, just imagine what he'd be over if she was... Nah, he a narcissist. No.
5: Look at man, I think they need to go stay together, Joe. 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
18: Good afternoon. I'm John Runyon. Here's your Southern Bancorp traffic. Well, it looks like traffic's beginning to pick up along I-30 eastbound in North Little Rock as you get onto I-40, so be careful there. Moderate to heavy traffic along I-30 westbound on the 430 interchange in South Little Rock at this time, too. Typical at this time of day. Looks like 630 across Little Rock has no issues at this time. That's a look at your traffic. Buckle up and be safe. Southern Bancorp, wealth builders for everyone, now serving Little Rock. On the Arkansas Traffic Network, I'm John Runyon.
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0: Shout out to my guy B. We'll be hanging out with the Ghanaians next week. People Station 92.3. What up, your man Trey Day on the mic. Dr. Feelgood in the booth over there on the turntables. Appreciate you as always, OG. Thank you, sir. Indeed. All right. Keywords. We got the free vacay up for grabs right now to the city of your choice to go see Doja Cat. And that keyword is woman, W-O-M-A-N. Text woman to the contest line of 95819. That's 95819. Or if you're old school and want to see Lionel Richie with Earth, Wind, and Fire, that keyword is angel, A-N-G-E-L. Text angel to the contest line of 95819. That's 95819. Same number, but two different keywords. Tickets to the show of your choice. Round trip air to the city of your choice. Two-night hotel stay and a VIP lounge package included with both of these contests. Thanks to Live Nation. We're the People's Station. Coming up, we'll preview your big winning Thursday for you and talk a little ball with CTC as the Spurs came through last night. All the road teams in this final have been winning. You notice that? 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
4: Good afternoon, I'm John Runyon. Here's your Southern Bancorp traffic. Well, it looks like traffic's beginning to pick up along I-30 eastbound in North Little Rock as you get onto I-40, so be careful there. Moderate to heavy traffic along I-30 westbound on the 430 interchange in South Little Rock at this time, too. Typical at this time of day. Looks like a 630 across Little Rock has no issues at this time. That's a look at your traffic. Buckle up and be safe. 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On the Arkansas Traffic Network, I'm John.
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10: 20 years ago, the average attention span was about 2.5 minutes. Today, it's just 47 seconds. Pretty disconcerting. That's according to new research out of UC Irvine. But really, this isn't our fault, at least not entirely. We can blame technology and the world around us. Attention, it turns out, is not an unlimited resource. You only have so much of it to give. Start paying more attention to what times of the day you seem to be at your mental peak. Try to knock out the more complicated stuff during that time. It's also important to take breaks every so often so you can more easily lock in when you're trying to concentrate. One expert said, even trying to visualize where you want to end your day with everything all wrapped up or with tons left to do, that can act as a real motivator. I'm Dr. Sanjay Gupta, helping you live a better life.
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8: Good afternoon. I'm John Runyon. Here's your Southern Bancorp traffic. Well, all's quiet around the Little Rock Metro. No accidents reported at this time. There is some moderate to heavy traffic around I-30 westbound and the 430 interchange in South Little Rock, typical at this time of day. Also, some moderate traffic along 630 westbound across Little Rock, and be careful getting onto I-40 from I-30 eastbound in North Little Rock. That's a look at your traffic. Buckle up and be safe. 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On the Arkansas Traffic Network, I'm Joe.
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17: A better life with Dr. Sanjay Gupta.
18: Breast cancer is the most common cancer among women in the world. And according to a new study out of the University of Washington School of Medicine, an estimated 3.5 million cases a year are expected by 2050. Now, the good news is we've gotten so much better at screening, earlier detection, and cutting-edge treatments in many countries, including here in the United States. But even here in America, black women have a death rate from breast cancer that is 40% higher than white women, a disparity that exists despite our world-class treatment infrastructure. So what can you do to lower your risk? Eat less red meat? Try your best to manage your blood sugar and your weight? Exercise is really important. Cut back on drinking, quit smoking. And remember this, you should start getting mammograms. At what age? 40. That's when you should start. I'm Dr. Sanjay Gupta, helping you live a better life.
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0: That's gonna wrap it up for me, Trey Day, LMA, keep it in 100. Like that song a lot right there, man. People Station, Power 923, Jam, CTC coming through here in a few. Lock it in for him. He's gonna tear the roof off tonight, baby. I know it. I know it after that big Spurs win last night. Spurs won on the road. Knicks won on the road. This might be a road series. Knicks won 15 in a row. That's right. Got a texted in. You saw him brought him bad luck last night, though, huh? Okay. CTC in the mix at 6 and Peace Move next. 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
3: Trying to help a power brother out. He's in his late 20s now, but as a teenager, he did a 5-year stint in prison, and his mother never came to see him, so he only celebrates his birthday. His girlfriend is telling him, you gotta celebrate Mother's Day. That's your only mom. Spend some time with mom. He says, I can't do it. Power listeners, how do you feel? 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
0: Okay. 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
4: 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It's your time. 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
5: 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I ain't on your side and I ain't on his. 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
15: A Better Life with Dr. Sanjay Gupta.
16: Breast cancer is the most common cancer among women in the world. And according to a new study out of the University of Washington School of Medicine, an estimated 3.5 million cases a year are expected by 2050. Now, the good news is we've gotten so much better at screening, earlier detection, and cutting-edge treatments in many countries, including here in the United States. But even here in America, black women have a death rate from breast cancer that is 40% higher than white women. a disparity that exists despite our world-class treatment infrastructure. So what can you do to lower your risk? Eat less red meat? Try your best to manage your blood sugar and your weight? Exercise is really important. Cut back on drinking, quit smoking. And remember this, you should start getting mammograms. At what age? 40. That's when you should start. I'm Dr. Sanjay Gupta, helping you live a better life.
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19: Good afternoon, I'm John Runyon. Here's your Southern Bank Corp traffic. Well, all's quiet around the Little Rock Metro. No accidents reported at this time. There is some moderate to heavy traffic around I-30 westbound and the 430 interchange in South Little Rock, typical at this time of day. Also, some moderate traffic along 630 westbound across Little Rock, and be careful getting onto I-40 from I-30 eastbound in North Little Rock. That's a look at your traffic. Buckle up and be safe. 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On the Arkansas Traffic Network, I'm John Runyon.
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0: Power 92 Jam, the People Station, the Big Dog, CTC talking to you. Mixtape, baby. That's right, Power Mix at 6, man. Live and active right here on the People Station. My dog, DJ P Smooth, will be back at 8 o'clock for that mixtape at 8 right here on the People Station, man. More jams continue to roll out tonight. Don't forget, man, this weekend it goes down starting Friday night, man. Yes, that's right. Adult Splash at Magic Springs, man. I'll be hosting down there and be live on location with the People Station. You do not want to miss it, man. I'm bringing tickets on deck. Plus, I'm also bringing the energy and the vibe that you love oh so dearly. That's right, man. Meet me at Magic Springs for the biggest adult pool party this Friday night, going down at 7:30, man. Head to the Magic Springs websites for your tickets, okay? I post the link up on my page as well, man, for you to get those tickets. 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I told people that by Wednesday, I believe we're going to be sold out, all right? 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Let's get it, y'all.
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12: We've talked a lot about measles over the past year, but mumps has largely flown under the radar, even though it's been making a bit of a comeback as well. That's because fewer people are getting the MMR vaccine, which stands for measles, mumps, and rubella. The vaccine's been around for decades. It is effective. It is safe. What makes mumps outbreaks difficult to contain is that symptoms usually don't appear for 2 to 3 weeks after someone's been exposed. And that can make it hard to pin down where that exposure took place. And someone who is infected can transmit the virus to someone else before they are symptomatic. If you get sick, which could manifest like a run-of-the-mill respiratory virus or the telltale swelling of your cheeks and jaw, all you can really do at that point is to treat the symptoms and also isolate yourself so you don't infect anyone else. I'm Dr. Sanjay Gupta, helping you live a better life.
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1: 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Like, I ain't even like that. I ain't gonna

0: Don't want you to go anywhere. Lotto, Glorilla, get out of my face right here on the People Station, man. Don't forget, man, the Star Stripes and Baddies going down Saturday, July the 4th. Bree 223, Diamond the Body, Ivory, all in the building at Lost Mama Lanos, or Mama Lonis, or however you say it. You know where it is, all right? It's going down at 1302 South Main Street in Little Rock. That is right, man. You do not want to miss it, okay? Beautiful thing is, though, you ain't got to. We've got tickets on deck for you to win right here on the People Station. As well as, don't forget, Juneteenth. It's going down, man. Friday, June 19th, 10 a.m. to 1 p.m. Jacksonville Community Center. It is the free food giveaway, all right? We're celebrating freedom, heritage, and community the right way, all right? No ID required. Just drive through. First come, first serve. Meet us there. Alright, well, beat us there, don't beat us there. Alright, that's right, man. We're celebrating freedom and we're supporting our community the right way alongside the Arkansas Martin Luther King Jr. Commission, man. We want to see you out there, okay? Also, don't forget, man, I got your keyword, right? You want that keyword? Last chance to get it in for Lionel Richie. An earth, wind, and fire in the city of your choice. And not only that, right? You got your chance to go see Doja Cat in the city of your choice. All you got to do is text in the keyword to 95819, all right? If you want to go see earth, wind, and fire, all right? The elements, I like to call them. And Lionel Richie, man, your keyword this hour is angel. Text in the word angel to 95819 for your chance to win. That is angel to 95819 for your chance to win. You got till 7 o'clock to get it in, so get it in. And if you want to go see Doja Cat, text in woman to 95819. Woman to 95819 for your chance to win. Don't forget, Magic Spring tickets on deck tonight. Keep it locked. It's CTC on the People Station 923. Let's go, yo.
1: Trying to help a power brother out. He's in his late 20s now, but as a teenager, he did a 5-year stint in prison, and his mother never came to see him, so he only celebrates his birthday. His girlfriend is telling him, you gotta celebrate Mother's Day. That's your only mom. Spend some time with mom. He says, I can't do it. Power listeners, how do you feel? Should he work it out and celebrate Mother's Day or not?
2: Talk to your mother about the situation. Because one thing, mom didn't put you there. You put yourself there. And when your mom dead and gone, you're going to wish you had a talk to her. But at the end of the day, tell that young man to trust God with this. Tell him to read Proverbs 3:5. And when he reads that there, he will get his answer. And tell him, don't hold a grudge against your mother because you only got one. Your mother is your best friend. If you don't do nothing else, read that. And God, he will release that pain that you have. And tell him I see it coming from the rib. Love you much.
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10: Breast cancer is the most common cancer among women in the world. And according to a new study out of the University of Washington School of Medicine, an estimated 3.5 million cases a year are expected by 2050. Now, the good news is we've gotten so much better at screening, earlier detection, and cutting-edge treatments in many countries, including here in the United States. But even here in America, black women have a death rate from breast cancer that is 40% higher than white women, a disparity that exists despite our world-class treatment infrastructure. 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That's when you should start. 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